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0: Shenandoah,
1: 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Shenandoah 35 Delta, Shenandoah Control, good morning, Edmund.
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0: Okay, report 02, just want to confirm that's not direct to pick up this time. Report 02, sorry, say again, please. You can redirect to people now.
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0: 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Descending flight level 210 for Cooper.
1: 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Good morning. 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Descend flight level 170.
0: Descend flight level 170. Ryanair 50 uniform.
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1: FedEx 97, Romeo descend flight level 210.
0: Flight 210, 210, 210.

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0: Hello, hello, Reno, Robo, Yankee,
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0: 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ET24 Yankee Quebec, flight level 360, 4 to focus.
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1: 24 Yankee Quebec, when ready, descend flight level 330 to level 10 miles before goal.
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0: 5 Echo Mike, descend flight level 330 to level 10 miles.
1: Sorry, could you say that again? 5 Echo Mike.
0: That's Mike here from 180 descend flight level 330 to level 10 miles before bull.
1: 180 descend flight level 330 level 10 miles before bull.

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0: Ocean Control Bureau, this morning is Charlie Fox, I like Mike Tango, off runway 24, passing 2,300 feet for flight level 52.
1: Charlie Fox, Echo Mike Tango, Ocean Control, good morning, identified, cleared to Norla, climb to flight level 310.
0: 310 and Norla on course for Mike Tango.

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1: Reach 134, confirm squawk.
0: 2-2-6-2, 1-3-4.
1: Reach 134, Shannon identified, here from Pickle to Cooper. Reach 134 identified, cleared from Pickle to Cougar.
0: Okay, Pickle to Cougar, reach 134.
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0: Charlie Fox, Echo Mike Tango, contact Shannon Control, 135.230. Good day.
1: 35.230 for Charlie Mike Tango. You have a good night.

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0: Reach 134, can you just check your downing selected level? It's showing flight level 347.
1: Yeah, we're showing with 350 now. Show that on all altimeters. You need us down at 340.
0: Reach 134, negative, maintain flight level 350. Secure downlink selected level, issuing flight level 347.

0: 134, we're 350, and sorry, sir, but I'm not sure what you're talking about with our downlink level at 347.
1: Yeah, it just looks like your selected level is currently flight level 347.
0: Okay. We are showing everything at 350. Any aircraft with standard altimeter set for, and our GPS is showing
1: just 134. Yeah, it's now showing flight level 350. Thank you.
0: Now. Reach 134.
1: And now 7122, contact Scottish Control 129er-01.
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0: That's the one in Charlie 4 Romeo Lima. We're in the 2 Texas Defense Flight 11-2-1, go.
1: Charlie 4 Romeo Lima, Shannon Control, good morning. Identified, descend flight level 170. Reach 1-3-4.

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1: 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And when ready, ETEMS flight level 330, 3 levels, 4 both.
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1: Rescue Rack 545, Sonic Control, good morning, confirm squawk. Rack 545, thank you. Identified cleared from Pico to Luta.
0: Clear from Pico to Luta. Direct 542.

0: 4, Lima X-ray Shannon descent, flight level 330 to the level 8.
1: 10 level 330 to level 10, miles 4, 4, Shannon.

Thank you.

0: 2.
1: Yeah, this is Roshan in control. Good morning. Squawk.
0: Squawk 2265, if you have
1: to. Flight number 35. Yeah, 2. Thank you. Identified here from Dogal to Morag. Please confirm that Dogal and Morag.
0: Yes, Dogal and then Morag from Dogal.

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1: Stable 350, level 390, spoken 2305.
0: Gas 250, Ocean, good morning. Identified, cleared from Reno to Boeing.

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Good morning. Sounds cool. Thank you. Identified, cleared from Reznor to Ulysses.

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1: 923,
0: ready for
1: descent. Juliet 923, descend to flight level 80.
0: Descend flight level 80, Juliet 923.
1: Juliet 922, descend flight level 80.
0: Descend 80, Juliet 923, thank you.
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0: 7 Charlie Zoom. Number 889 Lima Sierra, passing flight level 2100, Fox Decimal 76. Number 889 Lima Sierra, Shannon Control, good morning. Identified cleared on the Zipper 2 Delta arrival, descent flight level 140.
1: Zipper 2 Delta arrival, flight level 140, 889 Lima Sierra. We have information, Foxtrot.
2: Shannon Scudera, host 343-8-7-2-7-0-2-7.
0: Fast 243, Shannon Control, good morning, confirm squawk. Fast 243, thank you, identified, cleared from Dogal to NJAX.
3: 7 Charlie Abbey, flight level 380, on course, Dogal, squawk 2001.
0: Fast 343, identified, cleared from Dogal to NJAX. Swiss 7 Charlie, Shannon identified, cleared from Dogal to Everest.
3: From Dogal to Everest, 7 Charlie, Eddie.
0: November 889 here at Lima Sierra, Shannon, can you maintain 250 knots indicated or less?
1: 250 knots or less, 889 Lima Sierra.

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1: The request repeat.
0: Seven 443, you identified clear from Resno to Bolton. That's Resno to Bolton. Charlie, no ATC, see you just.
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0: Connor 017, Shannon, good morning, identified, here from Doga to Morag.
2: Doga, Morag, Connor 017.
0: Shannon Control, good morning. Identified, cleared from Resno to Lithgow. Say again the flight level.

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0: November 3, Lima, Lima, Shannon Control, good morning. Identified, cleared from Nevin to Morak.
2: Okay, cleared from Nevin to Morak. 3 Lima, Lima, November 3, Lima.
0: UX 922 Shannon, here's to Derek.
3: Here's to Derek, clear.
0: 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Good morning.
3: 121-405, Shannon, please.
0: November 889, Lima, here, continue descent to flight level 90.

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1: That is 6607, Shannon Control. Good morning, squawk 2020.
0: Squawk 2020,

0: November 88 Niner Lima Sierra, report your speed to Shannon 121 decimal 405. Good morning.
1: 121 decimal 405, 89 Lima Sierra.

0: 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Zero level 390, good morning.
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1: 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I identified, cleared to Bagsville and Rodale.
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0: That's 135, decimal 255. Lufthansa 409 up, Shannon.
2: Yeah, Shannon, Lufthansa 409 up.
0: Lufthansa 409, I should be with London now, 132, decimal 860.
2: Lufthansa 409, we got the frequency already from via CPDLC, we are with London.
0: Okay, you can maintain on London 252.
2: 409, I'll work on.
3: Shannon, good morning, Innocent. 63, Juliet,
0: check it in for 101. Okay. Juliet, Shannon, good morning, Innocent.

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Okay. 3-2, decimal 8-6, the name of smoke is 2-4.

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0: FedEx 5051, descend to flight level 170, maintain 300 knots or greater on conditions.
1: Descend to flight level 170, 300 knots or greater on conditions,
0: FedEx 5051. Charlie Papa, maintain 270 knots, indicated on conditions.
2: 270 knots on transition, Charlie Papa.
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0: 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Good morning.
1: 129 180,
0: FedEx 5051. Shamrock 11 Papa, report your speed to Dublin, 129 decimal 180. 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

0: 411, report your speed to London Control, 135, decimal 25. Bye-bye.
1: Lufthansa 411, with the speed to London 135, 255,
0: bye-bye. Delta E2, report your speed to London 135, decimal 255, bye-bye.
2: That was 135, and can you say the rest of that frequency again for Delta 82?
0: It's 135, decimal 255.
2: 135, 255, Delta 82. Good morning.

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1: Air France 031, gentlemen, good morning, and it's flight.
0: Gentlemen, Air France 031 NAV.
1: Air France 031, gentlemen.
0: Yes, I read you 5, flight 7370.
1: 5 to 5, good morning.
0: Good morning.
1: This time's a 479er, gentlemen.
0: 79, go ahead.
1: This time's a 479er, good morning, identify.
0: Thank you.

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1: Austrian 3-8, Sherman, good morning.
0: Thank you. Any chance for level 3-9 zero?
1: Austrian 3-8, yeah, I would just have to maintain my decimal 8-3 or less at that level. Would that be okay?
0: Yeah, we could do.
1: Austrian 3-8, flying flight level 3-9 zero.
0: Thank you. Flying level 3-9 zero. Austrian 3-8.
1: Delta 160, maintain Mach decimal 85, or greater. Delta 160, Shannon.
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1: Delta 160, maintain Mach decimal 85, or greater.
2: All right. We're doing 8.5 now, we'll maintain that or greater, Delta 160.
1: Austrian 3-8, you can make it my decimal 8.4 or less.
0: 8.4, that's Austrian 3-8, thank you.
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1: 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Identified when ready, descend to flight level ES0.
0: Stand ready.

0: 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This is 423, heading level 380, 5
1: 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Good morning. Identify.

0: 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Flight level 370, routing to an Apple.
1: 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Report ready for Lewis.
0: First call.
1: Put down to 479, or Shannon?
0: 79, good.
1: Essentially a level change by CPDLC, but actually the speed won't work and maintain flight level 380. Maintain flight level 380, disregard the CPDLC level change description.
0: Maintain level 380, look at the report in manner.
1: Look at the 479 or Shannon, I can offer you flight level 400 if you wish.
0: Yeah, we can accept level 400.
1: Look at the 479 or find flight level 400.
0: Look at the 479, I'm climbing level 400.

0: 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Shamrock 122, descend to flight level 170.
1: Descend flight number 170, Shamrock 122.
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0: Hello, Shannon. 556 Charlie Hotels with you, 410.
1: November 556 Charlie Hotels, Shannon. Good morning, Peter. Delta 160, Shannon, no ATC speed restriction. Austin 38, Shannon, no ATC speed restriction.
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1: 129er 180, camera 122, Ewa.

0: Camera 1-2. Just could you repeat that frequency for us, please?
1: Camera 1-2-2, it's Dublin on 129er, that's 180.
0: 129er, 180, thank you, Camera 1-2-2.

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1: Orange 360 at China, good morning, identified. And just confirming the CNN mark estimated 5 or greater.
0: Good morning, B-Line 52 Bravo, level 390, good morning.
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1: 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Good morning, identify.

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2: 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Austrian 56, level 360.
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2: Good morning, Chemical One Papa Romeo, 340.
0: Chemical One Papa Romeo, Shannon, good morning, head out to flights. When ready, descend to flight level 170.
2: Descend to flight level 170, when ready, Chemical One Papa Romeo.

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1: Echo Alpha Shaman, good morning, identify, continue descent to flight level 80, just confirm it's inbound Tilbury.
0: Hey sir, inbound Tilbury, descent to flight level 80, I'm on 105.
2: Control, good evening, just
0: near
2: Serbia 507 Heavy, flight level 370.
1: Air Serbia 507, Shaman, good morning, identify.

0: 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Bye bye.
1: Canada
0: 832, Shannon, good morning. Identified. I have converged traffic at Morag. Can you accept 1,000 feet higher?
1: Bye bye.
0: Shannon, home Papa Romeo, contact Dublin Control, 135.655. On the wire.
1: 435-655, and for Canada 832, we're at our limit, 370. We can go down if you want.
0: Canada 832, Roger, expect lower in the next 10 minutes.

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1: 360 for Air Canada 832.
0: Climbing
2: 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QRX
0: Liner 22, Shannon Blue, identify
2: flight
0: level 270. 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
2: 330, QRX Liner
0: 22, Roger, climb to flight level 330.
2: Continue climb level 330, QRX Liner 22.
1: Good morning, KLM 672, level 3,
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1: Delta 72, Shannon, good morning, Delta.
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1: 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X-ray, Shannon.

0: 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Good morning, Adam.
1: Center Kennedy 5-4, heavy to the plane level 350.
0: Kennedy 5-4, Shaman. Good morning, Adam.

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1: 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Let me just check with the next sector standby. Airfront 345 Mike, climb flight level 370.
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1: 35580, QRX 922, good day.
0: American 732, descend to flight level 170.
1: Descend to flight level 170, American 732.

0: Victor, November 889, Lima Sierra, passing 2.5 for 5,000.
1: November 889, Lima Sierra, Shannon, hello, identified, cleared to Summit, climb to flight level 200.

0: November, 88 Minor Lima Sierra Salmon, just confirm its present position direct to Somos and climb right flight level 280.
1: Direct to Sunlight Theory to form November, Officer Tango, flight level 280, 88 Minor Lima Sierra.
0: Thank you.
2: Shannon Control, Air Canada 826, flight level 370.
0: Air Canada 826, Shannon, good morning, identify.

Shannon, I could say, radar contact.

0: Post 12960 Shannon, continue descent to flight level 80. Postman 2960 Shannon, expect ILS approach runway 24 in Shannon.
1: Copy that, Postman 2960. Shannon, Giant 8092, have you flight level 390?
0: Giant 8092, Shannon, good day, radar contact.
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0: 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Twilight 925 at 430.
1: 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Confirms Twilight 825 calling.
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2: Shannon, 737, Charlie Mike, flight level 390.
1: November 737, Charlie Mike, Shannon, good day, radar contact.
3: Shannon, American 402, level 400.
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1: 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Radar contact here to Tulsa, climb flight level at 240.
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0: approach. Good morning. November 175, Kilo Hotel, checking in. Passing flight level 290 for 200. We have information, Juliet.
1: November 175, Kilo Hotel, Shannon, good day. Radar contact here to Derek for ILS approach, runway 24 in Shannon.
0: Okay, stand by to direct the ILS runway 24 Shannon.
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1: Air Portugal 27, Uniform Zulu, Shannon, I climb to flight level at 310.
2: Climb flight level 210, what's your call to 7-4-0?
4: Control, American 86, level 370.
1: American 86, Shannon, good day, radar contact.

0: November 175, Kilo Hotel Shannon, continue descent to flight level 120.
1: Continue descent to flight level 120 for November 175, Kilo Hotel.

0: Ryanair 54, Lima Charlie, Shannon, continue. French 47, November, November, Shannon, I could day later contact here to Derek, expect ILS approach runway 24 in Shannon.
1: Okay, I got it. What's that, what's that?
0: Hey, Fran. Ryanair 54 Lima Charlie Shannon, I climbed to flight level 290.
1: Climb flight level 290, Ryanair 54 Lima Charlie.
2: ETS 248 level 100.
0: UPF 248 Shannon, I good day. Radar contact here to Derek, expect ILS approach runway 24 in Shannon. French 47, November, November, Shannon, climb to flight level 180.
1: Hi, 180, 7-0,
2: good morning.
1: Can
2: we see center 214, stopping 4,100 for flight level 90.
0: 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Radar contact here to Lasnov, climb to flight level 240.
2: Lasnov, climb level 240, Shamrock 892.
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0: Shamrock 892, Shannon, report DS for Lazo.
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0: luck. Shamrock 892, climb site level 290.
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1: 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Ryanair 3 Delta Zulu, Chenega Day, radar contact, and climb to flight level 200.
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0: 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What's your oceanic exit point?
1: It was
0: Dogal, Seabird 176. Okay, Seabird 176 Alpha, contact Shannon 134.6300.
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0: 947, November, November, contact approach 121.405, bye bye.
1: 1405, bye bye.
0: UPS 248, contact approach 121.405, bye bye.
1: Fuck the 1405, UPS 248.

0: Good morning, Ranger 5722, pounding altitude 1,690, pounding altitude 5722, lower response.
1: Ranger 5722, Shannon Control, identify direct 12-6, flying to flight level 270.
0: Flight level 270, let's have direct 12-6, thank you, Ranger 5722.
1: November 175, Kilo Hotel, contact approach 121.405, correct?
0: 121.405 for November 175, Kilo Hotel, good morning.

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1: Spider 4-2-3, Romeo Shannon Control, good morning, identified, direct to NJEX, signed flight level 290.
0: Correct, NJEX, signed flight level 290, right here, 4-2-3, Romeo.

0: Echo on the Gabardi runway area 983, Alpha is 95.160 climbing at flight level 111 and route in Oku.
1: Runway 89XY, Shannon identified, direct 2-1, flying to flight level 300.
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0: 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And for JV, Boston, Alpha Climb, 10160, Boston, 106.
1: Ryanair 4X3, Whiskey Shannon, identified direct to Suvin, climb to flight level 240.
0: Direct to Suvin, climb to 240, Ryanair 4X3.

0: Good morning, United 310, that is 310, descending 230.
1: Yeah, 310, Shannon, identify descent flight level 170.
0: Level 170 now, United 310.

Shannon, Blue Max Niner, Sierra, Quebec. We're direct to Agos for passing flight level 110, climbing flight level 150. Clear to enter, is the cooled airspace, climbing flight level 240, Blue Max Niner, Sierra, Quebec.

0: level climb to flight level 190, passing 458, and direct
1: down. Right now, 1 Echo Bravo Shannon, identify climb 106, unrestricted flight level 270.
0: Climb unrestricted flight level 270, right now, 1 Echo Bravo.
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0: 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City 1126, specified level 5 fast landing, 90.
1: City 1126, Shannon, identify direct to band back, time to flight level 230.
0: Fast flight level 230, there was a bed back, City 1126.

0: Good morning, 5 actually Mike, Shannon, level 1, 9 out of 0, beep on, I'm taking 2 8 Mike Shannon, identified no speed restriction, climb unrestricted, flight level 290.
1: No speed restriction, and climb unrestricted, level 2, 9 out of 0, 5 actually Mike.

0: Air Canada 916, Shannon, identify descent flight level 170.
1: Flight level 170, Air Canada 916.

0: Good morning, Shannon. Your 9 is 23 Heavy's aboard. 294 descending 210, 290 speed.
1: United 23 Shannon identified, descend to flight level 170.
0: 170, United 23.

0: Delta 258, China, good morning. Identify descent flight number 170.
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0: morning, Ryan 3 November Lima, passenger level 2780, descent level 240, to the level 9, let's go.
1: Ryan 3 November Lima, Shannon, identified direct to Urter, cleared Urter 1 Romeo arrival, descent to flight level 100.
0: Direct Urter for the Urter 1 Romeo, descent to level 100, Ryan 3 November Lima.
1: Air Canada 916, report speed to Dublin, 129.180, okay.
0: 129.180,
1: which is the Air Canada 916.
0: Thank you, morning, Ryanair
1: 69,
0: X-ray Foxtrot,
1: pass level
0: 137, climbing 160,
1: Pelix. Ryanair 69, X-ray Foxtrot, Shannon, identify climb 1 restricted, flight level 300,
0: speed 290 or more. Level 300, 290 or more, Ryanair 69, X-ray Foxtrot.
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0: 9180,
1: 923,
0: bye-bye.
1: Delta 258, report your speed. Ryanair 74, Charlie Shannon, identified climb 1 restricted, flight level 260, speed 290 or less.
0: 290
1: or less, 1
0: flight 260, Ryanair,
1: Delta 258, report your speed to Dublin, 129.180, bye-bye.
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0: United 288, 3033, descending
1: 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United 288, channel control, identify descent to flight level 80.
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1: Ryanair 69, X-ray Foxtrot, climb to flight level 320.
0: Sub level 320, Ryanair 69, X-ray Foxtrot.
1: Ryanair 74, Whiskey Charlie, climb to flight level 300.
0: Ryanair 74, Whiskey Charlie.
1: Ryanair 74, Whiskey Charlie, airframe, climb to flight level 300.
0: Level 300, Ryanair 74, Whiskey Charlie.
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0: good running, runway 165 Echo, this is level 92 to the Echo.
1: Runway 165 Echo, Shannon, identify descent to flight level 170.
0: Descent level 170.

0: 2 Whiskey Tango, passing 110, looks having 160 in my panic.
1: Niner 2 Whiskey Tango, Shannon, identified, climb unrestricted, flight level 320.
0: Climb unrestricted, level 320, Niner 2 Whiskey Tango.

0: Shannon, good morning. 1033, Link to November. Passing 295, descending 210, Matai.
1: Ryanair 33, Victor November, Shannon, identify clear Silvix 1 Romeo arrival, descend to flight level 100.
0: Silvix 1 Romeo arrival, we clear 4, descend to flight level 100, Ryanair 33, Victor November.

0: 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Bye bye.
1: 119.905 on 33 Victor November, good day.

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1: Air Canada 800, Shannon identified, descend to flight level 170.
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1: Shamrock 9 Hotel Romeo, Shannon, good morning, identify direct to NJAC, climb flight level 230.
0: Combo the 230, direct to NJAC, Shamrock 9 Hotel Romeo.

0: Sorry, good morning, Shuttle Mark 1 Alpha Whiskey, item level 309, descending level 172.
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1: WestJet 42, Shannon, now identified.
2: Address Jefferson, 260 degrees, 12 max, 22 knots, visibility is 10 kilometers. Cloud is scattered 1,300 feet, broken at 3,000 feet. Temperatures plus 10, dew point plus 10. QNH 1007, and expect an ILS Zulu from Hexpo for 26. Runway surface condition is wet.
3: QNH 1007, and we're going 826. Thank you.

1 Kilo out of 52 for 90 Delta. Shamrock 71 Kilo Shannon, identify direct to Evan, flight level 290. Direct over, flight level 290.

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1: November 793, Romeo Charlie Shannon identified direct to Hernan, climb flight level 280.
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0: 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Bye bye.
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0: Air 79 Golf Foxtrot, contact Dublin Control 135 Decimal 655. Bye bye.
1: 135 655, we're at Dublin Control, Golf Foxtrot. Have a good day, man.
0: Bye.
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0: Still a chance.
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0: 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Defender flight number 170-3280.
1: Defender number 170-3280 now, Jet Blue, 353.
2: Good day, Ryanair 8749, Shannon level 200 to Hinsdale.
3: Ryanair 8749, Shannon, good day, identified. Continue descent flight level 100.
2: Descent flight level 100, Ryanair 8749.

0: Delta 176, out of flight level 265, flight level 170, 300 knots or better.
1: Delta 176, can I identify speed 3, 10 knots or greater?
0: 310 or better, Delta 176.

0: 353 Shannon, check select the Delta cleared level 170.
1: Level 170, Delta 353.
2: Yes, we have a federal, please. Affirm, 60 degrees, 14 max, 24 knots, visibility 10 kilometers. Cloud is scattered 1,300 feet, broken at 3,000 feet. Temperatures plus 10, dew point plus 10, QNH 1007. And expect an ILS Zulu for Hex buffer 26. The runway surface condition is wet.
1: Copy, expect the ILS Zulu and the Hex

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2: 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I'm Fireball 30, Captain Flyable 210, remain back level.
0: Shamrock Center 88, Shannon identified, descend to flight number 170.
2: Shamrock 170, Shamrock 988.
3: Shannon, good morning, it's Shamrock 190, Golf House, Flyable 313 for 250, inbound and land for 170.
0: Shamrock 190, Golf, Shannon identified, descend to flight number 170.
3: Descend flight number 170, Shamrock 190, Golf.
0: Jeopardy 353, speed 270 knots.
1: 270 knots, 7353.
0: That's a 176, report your speed to Dublin, 129.180, bye bye.
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0: 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WestJet 5-2, the setting code 210, we're flying 7509.
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1: 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Director NJEC, flying to flight number 230. Shamrock 1X is off, speed 260 or left.
2: 260 or left, that's 1X is off.
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2: Okay, runway 8749, descendant level 100, very much an expo. Information we have, well, we got from you.
3: Runway 8749, Connex Tower, good morning again. Continue to expo, expect ILS Zulu 26. Descend flight level 80 and report 15 miles to expo.
2: Descend flight level 080, expecting the ILS Zulu after expo. Runway 8749, Wilco.
0: Roger.
4: November 175
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0: 2,305,000. November 175 Kilo Hotel, Shannon Control identified direct malice, climb to flight level 260.
4: Direct malice and climb to 260, November 175 Kilo Hotel.

0: 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Bye bye.
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0: 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Bye bye. Shamrock 1X to Golf for 4 speed to Dublin 129.180. Bye bye. 129.180,
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1: Victor Shannon, 100, runway 5 Unicorn, Victor.

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1: Alright, 749 AFRM, descend 3,000 feet, cleared ILS Sulu 26, report 5 miles.
0: Descend 3,000 feet, cleared ILS Sulu 26, so we'll call 1-8-7-9.
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0: Ryanair 6 Mike Bravo, cleared from Surat to Hexpo.
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0: Alright, 749, just check your passing level, Rashid.
1: Yeah, we're now passing 4,000, so RNA 749.
0: Thank you. Runner 5-2, uniform picture, continue to descend, flight level 80, report 15 miles to Kesby.
1: Continue, flight level 0, reporting 15 miles from Kesby, runner 5-2, uniform picture. Could you pass the latest weather report for Northern runner 5-2, uniform picture?
0: Affirm, surface wind 250 degrees, 12 knots, visibility 10 kilometers, cloud is scattered at 3,000 feet, broken 4,500 feet, temperatures plus 10, dew point plus 10, QNH is 1007, the runway surface condition is wet.
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2: Shamrock 773, Shannon, hello, identify turn left heading 210, time to flight over 190.
3: Left turn heading 210 degrees, time flight over 190, Shamrock 773.
2: JPU 841, report your assigned speed to Dublin Control 129.180, bye bye.
3: 29180, bye bye, JPU 841, we report
4: your speed. Shannon, good morning, Shannon 23 Charlie Delta, passing flight 146, climbing 150, direct to Lagos. Clear to Andrew Gould, airspace climbing flight level 300, Shannon 23 Charlie Delta.

0: base over for 9 or 5 miles.
1: All right, 7-4, 9 or separate wind 2, 5 0 degrees, 10 knots, runway 26, clear to land.
0: Clear to land 26, for an 8, 7-4, 9.
2: 2-1-6-5-4-0-5-1-2-2-3-0-5.
3: Shamrock 776, climb to flight level 300, route change, report ready to copy.
4: Climb to flight level 300.

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1: Yeah, thank you. And next report 5 DME.
0: Wilco, Rana, 5 Sweden for Victor.
1: Rana 6 Mike Bravo, continue to descend 5,000 feet, QNH 1007. Next report established in the localizer.
2: QNH 5,000 feet, QNH 1007. I was told like that established on signal door.
1: Runner 8749, just confirm it. Stand 2 Romeo with the Marshaler.
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4: Yeah, reduce to 250.
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0: morning, 7976, for passing flight level 320-0720 to Lapo 326.
1: Shemus 976, Shanghai J, identified, descend to level 170.
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3: R6, my Bravo, descend 3,000 feet, cleared ILS, Zulu 26, report 5, DME.
2: Tell you 3,000 feet, I'm clear, so yeah, I'm switching with 26, report 5, R6, my Bravo.

0: 5 months, run 5-2 uniform Victor.
1: Run 5-2 uniform Victor, surface wind 26 degrees, 12 knots, runway 26, clear land.
0: Clear to land 26, run 5-2 uniform Victor.

0: Tagged again, nice run air, 5 Lima, all send to Romeo. Latest weather, please.
1: 5 Bravo Lima Tower, surface wind 270 degrees, 15 knots, 26 in use. Temperatures plus 10 degrees, QNH 1007.
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0: 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Good morning, Lanik 09 Zulu Echo. 7 5 2 0, correct in line.
1: 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Descend to 5 0 1 4 0.
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1: Runner 6, Mike Bravo, surface wind 270 degrees, 17 knots, runway 26, clear land.
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1: Tower 9, Echo Golf, Shining, good day, identified. Descend to level 170.
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1: 42, Nico Kilo Ryanair 7958.
0: Landing Kilo 9 Lima Echo, descend to Shannon Transition, level
2: 7565. Level 65, solid Kilo 9 Lima.
0: Go ahead.
2: Yes, flight level 320.
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0: morning, Saturn information. This is Alpha 24 Kilo, Scorpion 2643, just overhead from Boyle Hotel, Center Retreat, routing to Charlottesville and then direct to Fort Park, Montana, at Montana.
1: This is 64 Kilo, Shannon information. Shannon Airdrome, QNH1011 hectopascal. I have no other traffic in the FAO to accept. Shannon, good morning. Tango, Shannon, good day. Identified. Climb to flight level 300 unrestricted.
2: Climb flight level 300 unrestricted and request flight level 360. Shannon, good morning. Tango.

Yes, the phone was just showing that they identified. He was here. Continuous. This is 411 here. This is 411 here. This is 411 here.

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0: Rhino 9 is here. Sierra Fox is here to Tuven. Two stations crossed. Transmission and instruction was for Rhino 9 0 Sierra Fox to, here to Tuven.
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3: Shannon, good day, Jet 224, descending quite level 200 into Rommel.
0: Jet View, 224, Shannon, good day, identified, descend to level 100.
3: 30%, flight level 100, descending to Rommel.

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2: Runner 2 Golf Zulu Tower, surface wind 270 degrees, 13 knots, 26 in use. Temperatures plus 11, QNH 1007.
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1: We continue to descend flight level 170.
2: Descend flight level 170, Delta 292.
0: 226, contact KH1007, Runner 67.

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0: Golf 1 Bravo, climbing flight level 90, squawking 2265, Arena 2 Golf Zulu.
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1: 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American 724, listen, I got a 307, flight level 230.
0: 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Continue descent to flight level 170.
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2: American 9603 heavy out of 105 to flight level 160.
0: American 9603, Shannon Control, good ATU identified. Continue flying to flight level 280.
2: Flight level 280 for American 9603.
0: American 9603, clear to Tobar.
2: Clear direct Tobar for American 9603.
1: Channel West at 4629, flight level 210, descending flight level 230.
0: WestJet 46, Shannon, good ATU identified. Continue descent flight level 170.
1: Continue descent flight level 170, WestJet 46.
0: WestJet 46, just confirm passing level.
1: Through 28-4 for WestJet 46.

0: Tower Hotel Runner to Golf Zulu, request startup.
1: Runner 2 Golf Zulu, the start time is 0805, with that in mind, start is approved at the marshal.
0: Start approved and 0805, stay on LSA with the marshal runner 2 Golf Zulu.
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0: And good morning, Western 5, I've been sat on 4502, Continental Terry, please follow the bus.
1: Mosquito 54 Delta, Shannon, good day to you, and just confirm spot.
0: 0520, Anchorage, and drop, keep over the bottom.
1: Mosquito 54 Delta, Shannon Patrol, identified, continue climb to flight level 230.
0: Flight level 230, Mosquito 54 Delta.

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0: 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We are remaining clear of Shannon Control Airspace.
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0: வருவர். 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
1: I'm running 1 Alpha. We're not quite ready just yet. Are we still clear to line up?
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2: 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Request departure clearance to Malaga, please.
3: 5 Bravo Lima, clear contact to Malaga, Elgos 1 Bravo, flight level 90, squawk 2046.
2: Malaga, Elgos 1 Bravo, comp hall 90, squawk 2046, Ryanair 5 Oreo.
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1: Mexico 9 Novel, Mosquito 5-4 Delta.
0: Mosquito 5-4 Delta, contact Shannon 134-630.
1: Mosquito 16, Mosquito 5-4 Delta, goodbye.
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2: Runner 105 Alpha, ready for departure.
0: Runner 1 Alpha, Alpha 7, 2-6, 8 degrees, 1-4 knots, runway 2-6, clear for takeoff.
2: Clear for takeoff, runway 2-6, runner 1 Alpha Alpha.

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1: Niner 2 Hotel Golf, Sonic Control, good ATU identified. Continue climb to flight level 230.
2: Enter back to Outbound with 26 report, Roger 9 2 Golf 2.

0: Scanning, good morning, Ryanair 1 Alpha Alpha, passenger level 50, climbing 90, squawk 6030. Continue climb flight level 150, Ryanair 1 Alpha Alpha.
1: Yeah, Ryanair 270 uniform Charlie, descending level 220, direct starting.
2: Ryanair 27 uniform Charlie, good morning, Charlie control light at the flight, descend to flight level 100.
1: Flight level 100, Ryanair 27 uniform Charlie.
2: Ryanair 334, Kilo contact course approach, 119 over 1905, bye bye.
1: 119905, Ryanair 334, bye bye, thanks.
3: Ryanair 1 Alpha Alpha, direct Bolton, climb to flight level 250.
0: Direct Bolton, climb flight level 250, Ryanair 1 Alpha Alpha.

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0: 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All right.
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3: 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Good morning, Ryanair 2 Golf Zulu, checking 45, climbing 90, Elgood 1 Bravo, on the scope 2265.
0: Ryanair 2 Golf Zulu, Shannon, identify direct Baker, climb flight level 270.
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0: Pioneer, 5 Bravo Lima, stand to Romeo, request latest weather, please.
1: 5 Bravo Lima Tower, surface wind 260 degrees, 16 knots, 26 in use. Temperatures plus 11 degrees, QNH 1007.
0: 26, QNH 1007, Ryanair, 5 Bravo Lima.

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2: Information to ask, is there a expect center on boundary outbound from Shannon 3000 feet, scope 2615, radio back to Gorka.
3: Passenger 08, direct information to you, DCNH 1011 hectopascals. Be advised, one item of traffic company, after 64 kilo currently in your 9 o'clock position, 10 miles, same direction, so 1,000
2: meters. So traffic, we'll keep an eye out for the event, 1011 hectopascals. Passenger expect.
3: 64 kilo, Shannon.
4: Okay.
3: 64 kilo, there's an after 08 Quebec routing also to Cork at 3,000 feet. He's currently in your 2 o'clock position, 10 miles, same direction.
1: Okay, good call. Good morning, United 980. Flight level 282, descending 230.
0: United 980, Shannon identified, descend to flight level 170.
1: Descend to flight level 170, United 980.

0: Can I control? Good morning, Ryanair. 8 kilo for descending 5, level 250 and 1 kilo.
1: Ryanair 8 kilo, Alpha China Control, identified, cleared from Zurich to Hexo, descend to flight level 100.
0: Descending level 100, Zurich and Hexo, Ryanair 8 kilo, Alpha, thank you.

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0: 230
1: Ryanair, 230 Papa Tango.
0: United 980,
1: C250. C250, United 980.
2: Ryanair 771,
0: Ryanair 771, uniform Shannon, identify cleared VAPAL 1 Golf arrival, descend to flight level 100.
2: VAPAL 1 Golf arrival, descend level 100.
0: United 980, contact Dublin Control, 129.180, bye-bye.
1: 129.180, United 980.
0: Ryanair 771 uniform, direct to Atlan.
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0: 771. Ryanair 2 Golf Zulu, contact Shannon, 134.260, bye-bye.
3: 34260, Ryanair 2 Golf Zulu, good evening.

0: 64 Kilo, contact Cork Approach 119 at decimal 9 at 05, come in.
1: Contact Cork Approach 119 at decimal 9 at 05, 64 Kilo.

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1: Copy 0705, Ryanair 8 Kilo Alpha, thank you, goodbye. Okay, approach, good morning, Ryanair 7, correction, 8 Kilo Alpha, descending flight level 100, we are inbound Expo, last receive 2NH1007.
2: Ryanair 8 Kilo Alpha, Connex Tower, good morning, continue as clear to descend flight level 80 and report 30, Connex DME.
1: Okay, descending level 80 and reporting 30 to, Kelsey, please, Ryanair 8 Kilo Alpha.
2: Negative 30 DME from the Charlie Oscar November.
1: Okay, 30 miles from Charlie Oscar November, Ryanair 8 Kilo Alpha, thank you.

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1: R5 Bravo Lima, start is approved with Marshaller.
0: Sorry, could you say again?
1: 5 Bravo Lima, start is approved with the Marshaller.
0: Start approved with the Marshaller on air, 5 Lima.

0: Good morning, Ryanair 97, Golden Unit 27, level 250, passing 297.
1: Ryanair 97, Golden Unit, room Shannon, identified, descent flight level 170.
0: 75, level 170, Ryanair 97, Golden Unit 27.

0: Zero miles from Charlie Oscar November.
1: Right, Kilo Alpha, descend 5,000 feet, QNH 1007, next report established in the localizer.
0: Okay, descending 5,000 by 1007, next report on the localizer, I'm going to reach low.

0: Ryanair 5 Bravo Lima, we've got 6, please.
1: 5 Bravo Lima, taxi, holding point Alpha, hold short 26, report ready.
0: 6 on the point Alpha, hold short 26, Ryanair 5 Bravo Lima, good.

0: 8 Kilo Alpha, just confirm, establish.
1: Roughly established, Ryanair 8 Kilo Alpha, in the next 1 mile we will be fully ready.
0: 8 Kilo Alpha, roger, descend 3000 feet, cleared ILS, Lulu 26, report 5, do you mean?
1: Okay, descending 3000, cleared ILS, runway 26, check, so at 5 DME, Ryanair 8 Kilo off.
2: Good morning, Mike Delta Alpha, which is November on a 2-1 Tango at a Clark Plain 2, Flight of the now, for Flight of the 0.
3: Mike Delta Alpha Whiskey November Shannon Low, identify direct rotor time flight level 270.
2: 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Whiskey November.
4: Very information, good morning. After 72 Whiskey, 14-2-6-3-2, Cassia 2016, it's 1-2-1-3. As in New York, we are watching waterfalls and waterfalls.
5: 27-3 Whiskey information, good morning. The Shannon QNH 1011 hectopascals. No known traffic to affect, you can report approaching the Waterford zone.
4: 22-1011, we are also approaching waterfalls and after 7-3.

0: Ryanair, 80 kilo of fully established, ILS 26.
1: Ryanair 6, November Yankee Channel, identified direct to INRAD, runway 26, climb flight level 240.
2: So climb flight level 240, INRAD, and runway 26, heavy Ryanair, okay.
3: 7 of 8, good morning, Shamrock 118, Sunny flight level 19, direct to Lapa.
1: Shamrock 118, Channel, good morning, identified descent flight level 170.
3: Descent flight level 170, Shamrock 118.

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0: Backtrack line up for only 2-6 right now, 5 Lima.
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0: Houston and control United 270 descending through 337 for flight level 230.
1: United 270, Shannon Low, that's flight.
2: Departure United 289 out of 2.6 for 5,000.
1: United 289, Shannon Low, that's flight. Direct to Venner, climb to flight level 290.
2: Direct to Venner, up to 290, United 289.
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1: Delta 154, channel low identified, descend flight level 170.
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0: 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And can you report back if you can or can't get two-way?
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0: 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Can you let them know that we were trying to call them via phone but were unable to get through? And you can stay with them now for going entry 12985.
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0: Echo 1, 2, the Northern QNH, 1006 hectopascals, and you can next report at the Lakshidan.
1: 1006, the next report is Lakshidan, Echo 1, 2.
2: Sidana Nara 6, November Yankee, Coxal Coordination, you give us Lakshidan.
3: Rainer 6, November Yankee, cleared flight level 65, the Shannon transition level.
2: Okay, thank you, so clear that level 65, Rainer 6.

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1: 125.880, United 9, 2800.
0: United 270, contact approach 121.405, bye bye.
1: 121.405, good day, United 270.

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1: Executive 1, information, good morning to you. It's Nishan and Sinh, 1011, hectopascal.
0: 1011, 2100 feet, notice by Rack Rubber to Glasgow. We cross the FIL boundary at 0907, over to Glasgow at 0953.
1: Executive 1, time 0907 for the boundary is copied, and you can squawk 2645, zone on traffic traffic.
0: 2645,
2: Executive 1. Aircraft 917 Heavy, 135 for flight level 160. Level 300 and clear direct to Pickles, Air Canada's 917.

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0: Scanning United 22 Squadron to flight level 106 for flight level 160.
1: United 22 Shannon Control identified, climb unrestricted to flight level 180.
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0: 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You're Rockbam 39 with you. 3,800 climbing 5,000.
1: Rockbam 39, channel control identified. Direct to NJAX, climb flight level 230.
0: NJAX, level 230, Rockbam 39.
2: Executive 1, the Northern QNH will be 1006 hectopascals, and you can next support at the FIR boundary if no comms with me. Next frequency, frequency 127, that's MOM 275. Okay, that's copy.
0: Shannon Control, good morning to you. Reach 4171 is passing 23.6, sending 190.
1: Reach 4171, Shannon Control identified. Descent flight level 80.
0: Descent flight level 80, reach 4171.
1: United 22, direct Dinham, climb flight level 260.
3: Direct Dinham, flight level 260, United 22.

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1: 121.405, reach 4171, have a great day.

0: Roxanne 39, climb to flight level 270.
1: I'm level 270, Roxanne 39.
2: 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SF560, information, good morning. 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
3: Good morning, sir. QNH1011. I'll be saying sorry, however, with the message, so we'll switch to a Westworld information with the stop to on the box.
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1: Shannon calling, United
0: 228, descend to flight 270, flight 130. United 228, Shannon control, identify, descend to flight level 170.
1: Final 170, United 228.
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0: United 311, climb to flight level 300.
1: Flight level 300.
0: Minor 7-8 Golf November 2 traffic, fly heading 340, descent flight level 80.
2: Heading 340, descent flight level 80, runway 7-8 Golf November.

0: 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Airman 01, confirmation, good day to you. I'm 7QH 1011, Hector Papa.
1: 1011, Hector, this is Airborne Raccoon. We are priority theatrical in West Cork, west of country. 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
3: Shannon, good morning, Ryanair, 2 Foxtrot,
4: Ryanair 2 Foxtrot Mike, Shannon Control identified, descend to flight level 140.
2: Ready, good day, City 112T, descending flight level 200.
4: City 1123, Shannon Control identified, cleared flat power 1 golf arrival, descend to flight level 100.
2: And flight level 100, top level 1 golf, running forward, City 112.
4: November 365 Alpha Sierra, climb to flight level 290.
2: 290, 365 Alpha Sierra.
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0: we're
3: just to the northwest of
0: Arizona
3: tonight.
0: Costello, Oscar Golf, Bravo, copy, then what are your intentions?
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0: Costello. 0914, copy, that's for the LAP.
2: Bus Shannon United 317, flight level 280, descending 230.
4: United 317, Shannon Control identified, descend flight level 170.
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0: After 5-6, Juliet, Shannon information, how do you read?
2: We can 5, help me.
0: And 5, and just confirm you're leaving the Watford zone for Tusker Rock.
2: Yes, I'm just left the Watford zone, up am actually 2 minutes ago, we're leaving Tusker Rock, we'll be returning the same route through the Watford zone, 2016 in front of the Wama.
0: After 5-6, Juliet, that's copied, and you can report Tusker Rock.
2: Report Tusker Rock, I'm done.
4: Ryanair 7-8 Golf, November, resume navigation, Kealog to rejoin current Delta Viking.
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0: 1011, after 06 Mike.
1: 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Ryanair 2 Fox on Mike, manage approach 121.405, bye bye.
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0: 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WestJet 43, Shannon Control, identify climb unrestricted flight level 300.
2: Unrestricted flight level 300, WestJet 43.
3: Destination of 72 Whiskey, we'll contact at question 2632, Shannon at 3,600, descending to 2006. Kenneth 1012, reaching from Waterfront to Golf.
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1: Iconic 801 identified. Continue direct denim climb to flight level 310.
0: Direct denim climb flight level 310, Iconic 801.
1: WestJet 43, direct to Tobor.
0: Direct Tobor, WestJet 43.
1: Right, 156, climb to flight level 270.
0: Climb flight level 270, runner 156, stop.

0: November 422 Kilo Golf, climbing 17,000.
1: November 422 Kilo Golf, China Control, identify climb to flight number 290.
0: 290 Kilo Golf.
2: Exact Heli 1, sound fresh.
1: November 13 Delta Charlie, China Control, identify climb to flight level 230.
0: Climb flight level 230, Delta Charlie.
2: Exec Heli 1, sound fresh, in contact status now at 127.275 for the second frequency, 133.130.
1: Ryanair 6-1 Foxtrot Papa, China Control, identify climb to flight level 240.
0: Papa level 240,
1: November 365 up here, contact Shannon 134630, okay.
0: 134630, I'm up here.
1: November 422 Tango Golf, check selected barometric pressure, assess standard, please. November 13 Delta Charlie, contact Shannon 134.630, bye-bye.
0: 134630,
1: November 422 Tango Golf, two traffic, turn left heading 115.
0: 115, Tango Golf. 6-1 Fox, any chance you got a left turn for us, sir?
1: Negative, 2 military. Ryanair 156, Papa, 2 traffic, turn right heading 040.
0: Right at 040, Ryanair 156, Papa.
1: Ryanair 61, Foxtrot Papa, climb to flight level 270.
0: Papa, 270, Ryanair 61, Foxtrot Papa.
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3: November 31 Hotel Papa, Shana, good ATU, identify the climb flight level 270.
2: Identify and 270 for Hotel Papa.
3: Runner 156, Papa 1, navigation to Rotev.
2: Put up Rotev, runner 156, Papa.
0: Airmed 01, track information after 06, Mike, 1,400 feet unverified, just in the Mizzen area.

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1: Delta 284, 7-8-0, identified.
2: Delta 284, 7-8-0, level 80.
0: 7-4, level 80, Delta 284.
2: November 422, Tango Golf, call Shannon with the heading 134.630, good day. November 422, Tango Golf, report heading to Shannon, 134.630, okay.
0: 34630 for Tango Golf.
3: Morning, Shannon, the Shamrock 960 with the Elite 11300 for Tango.
2: Shamrock 960, Shannon, good day to you, identify. Continue present heading, descent to flight level 170.
3: The heading, descent level 170, Shamrock.
2: WestJet 43, contact Shannon 134.260, good day.
0: 34260, good day, WestJet 43.
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0: information, Airmed 01. Airmed 01, some questions. Airmed 01, sound information.
1: Yes, sir, we're interested in now for a passing geological recourse at the moment, and we talk to your Mondo 11 again. I'm not sure if we're going to
0: get Airmed 01. Airmed 01, that's copy to temperature soldier 0910.
1: I'll copy that, thank you.
0: Canada 801, China.
2: Yes, sir. Just switched over. Canada 801, 13-5 for flight level 160.
3: Copied. Thank you.
2: Heading at 2905, flight level 320, Air Canada 801.

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1: Niner 6, Victor Lima, backtrack, line up runway 26.
0: Backtrack, line up runway 26, Niner 6, Victor Lima.

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1: Air Corps 112, Roger, we can go ahead with that. We're just approaching a zone, 112.
0: 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Flight plan close, time 0912.
1: Thanks, 112.
0: Windy Hotel, Hotel Golf, traffic just west of you, 1,000 feet, helicopter traffic, routing east.
1: Traffic not sighted, Echo India, Hotel, Hotel Golf.
2: And Alpha 284, contact Shannon, approach 121.405, good day.
1: 121.405, Alpha 284, good day.

0: 9-1 Lima Papa China, good ATU identified. Climb flight level 230, unrestricted.
1: 230, unrestricted. 1-2 Papa.
2: Runway 26, clear for takeoff.
1: Clear for takeoff, runway 26, Serena 6, Victor Lima.
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0: American 723, China, good ATU identified. Climb flight level 280.
3: 280, American 723.

0: 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Good day.
1: 119.075, bye bye, Runner 6 Victor Lima. Annonello Runner 6 Victor Lima, passing 3400, climbing 9000 feet on the Airbus 1 Bravo Squawker 0540.
2: Runner 6 Victor Lima, Shannon, good day to you. You're identified and climb flight level 150.
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0: Runner 2 1 Echo Victor, climb flight level 270.

0: 7 Hotel Lima, contact Cork Approach 119, that's 1905 today. 119, that's 7 Hotel Lima, thank you, bye-bye.
1: Osprey 63, sound question, what are your intentions?
0: Osprey 63, we are just going to speak care now, and then we're running on a line that runs Tipperary back to sort of South Limerick, and then it goes over towards Talbot.
1: Osprey 63, your thoughts, Osprey, is that low level then?
0: Stay firm, will be 200 foot above ground level.
1: Osprey 63, okay, you can report when you're starting it.
0: Okay, we'll take it.

0: hello, Simon Echo, hello, after 065, returning to Corp Airbus.
1: After 06, Mike, Shannon, information, good day to you. And you can report your essence for Cork when you have
0: it. Shannon, information, after 61, Alpha, being 0218-1013-42624 at 2000 feet, heading to Buffalo Road.
2: After 61 Alpha, Shannon, good day to you. And Shannon QNH is 1011 hectopascal. Just confirm you'll be transiting water for the airspace.
0: 101. QNH 1011, Apostle Alpha.
3: Hey, Sam, transiting water airspace, Roger, Apostle
2: Alpha. Roger, report approaching water for zone, sir.
3: Report approaching water zone, Apostle Alpha.
4: Shannon, Westship 53 is 134 for 160.
2: 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You're identified in contact level 260.
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1: Osprey 63, do you want to check in on the half hour?
0: Osprey 63, can we do an hour?
1: Osprey 63, yeah, that's no problem. Next report, 1000.
0: 1000, Osprey 63, thanks. Can I move for reasons? Report airport at 0983833, Osprey 063.
6: Tenant Control, November 711, Victor Alpha, good day, climbing flight level 170 to Nala.
2: November 711, Victor Alpha, Shannon, good day to you, identified and climbing flight level 270.
6: Climbing flight level 270 to Nala, November 711, Victor Alpha.
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6: 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Thank you very much for November 711, Victor Alpha.
2: WestJet 53, Shannon, you appear direct to Tober, and just confirm your climbing flight level 260.
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0: Shannon, November 845, Lima Bravo. Flight level 745, landing 130.
2: November 845, Lima Bravo, Shannon, good day to you, identified. Direct to Norla, climb flight level 230.
0: Direct to Norla, climb flight level 2305, Lima Bravo.
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7: Go ahead, sir.
1: Okay, be advised, Helimed is on the ground just west of Bantry Bay.
7: That's copy, sir. We'll be operating overhead Bantry Air, please. After 48 Echo.
1: Okay, there's a possibility that he might get up and route to Cork Hospital, so just listen out.
7: Sounds good, we'll be listening out after 4 Echo.
8: 7 Echo, after 5 Juliet, again, routing to Cork outbound zone boundary.
1: After 5-6 Juliet, information, good day to you, and do have company traffic after 6-1 Alpha, about 7 miles west of you at your level.
7: I can be looking for something up there, that'd be good.
1: After 6-1 Alpha, did you copy that traffic?
7: I'm looking at Alpha, 1 Alpha.
1: and it's off the direction about 6 miles from the south of us.
3: Traffic now, so looking out, we'll look over and say.
1: Alpha 56 Julia, that traffic is off the direction at your level and about 5 miles near 12 o'clock.
3: Copy, back at road line 2000.
2: Number 845 Lima Bravo, time flight level 270. Flight level 270, November 845 Lima Bravo.
3: Number
1: 61 Alpha, say again.
3: 20 nautical miles away from Waterfall.
1: After 61 Alpha, that's copied, then you can stay with me. That traffic is now about 5 miles ahead of you.
3: Copy that. After 61 Alpha.

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0: Good day, 1011, SR22 from Echo India Kilo Hotel to Lima Fox Bravo Hotel. I've just been released by Dublin and Southern. Packet sound, flight level 55.
1: Just confirm flight level?
0: Flight level 55 and I'm crossing 2612.
2: Good morning, this is Rescue 115.
1: Rescue 15, some information, great to you, and you can report as always.
2: Galway, Rescue 15.
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0: And a 6-8 golf after Shannon, good day to you. Identified direct to Derag and descend flight level 200.
3: Good Derag, descend flight level 200 right here, 6-8 golf alpha.
0: And a 760 Lima clear direct to Norla.
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1: November 902 Sierra Romeo, go ahead.
0: November 902 Sierra Romeo, just check your squawk, 2616.
1: We're correct, 2616, November 902 Sierra.
0: November 902 Sierra Romeo, just confirm altitude and estimate for the zone, for the Shannon boundary.
1: November 902 Sierra Romeo is at flight level 55, estimating nearest at 0945.
0: November 902 Sierra Romeo, just confirm what point are you crossing the Shannon FIR boundary to London?
1: November 902 Sierra Romeo, I'm crossing at Zurich. November India Romeo India Foxtrot.
0: 45 at Nerf, copy.

0: 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Descend, maintain flight level 190.
1: What about saying 190 right here? 6868 Golf Alpha.
0: I'm expecting lower in about 3 or 4 minutes, 2 minutes, 3 minutes.
1: That's coming, thanks.

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1: Delta 293, Shannon, good day to you. I identify. And Delta 293, classified level 300, route direct revenue.
0: Air, classified level 300, direct revenue, Delta 293.

0: takeoff alpha, contact standard approach 121.405,
1: correct? Approach 121.405, right there, takeoff alpha, bye-bye.

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Descent to level 80, redirect Derek, Channel 2.

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0: good day, Ryanair 960 Bravo Boston 3,694,000 feet, Romeo Shannon 3 Bravo Boston.
1: Ryanair 960 Romeo Shannon, good day, confirm your squawk.
0: Squawk 3621.
1: Ryanair 960 Romeo Shannon, thank you, identified and climb flight level 170.
0: Travel level 170, Ryanair 960 Romeo.

0: 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Express 1-8 Yankee Yankee Shannon, good day. Identify Tampa level 240.
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0: Yankee Yankee, confirm the requested level.
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2: 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Tampa 150, that is Costco.
0: Ryanair 46 Foxtrot Romeo, Shannon, good day to you. You're identified. Descent to flight level 100.
2: Tampa level 100, Ryanair 46 Foxtrot.

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1: Papa Oscar Victor Romeo, Bravo 1, 8-0, on track to the side.
0: Papa Oscar Victor Romeo, Oceana Gate, you identified.
2: Romeo, Roger, climb,
0: number 190.

0: 146 Foxtrot Romeo, contact Park Approach, 119.19, goodbye. 119.19, goodbye, Alpha Foxtrot, East Coast Ground.
1: Standing control, good morning, Delta 44, flight level 270, descending flight level 210.
2: Delta 44, summon to the ATO identified, continue descent to flight level 170.
1: Descent flight level 170, Delta 44.

0: WestJet 47, cleared from incurred to revenue.
1: Yeah, direct revenue for WestJet 47.
0: WestJet 47, affirm direct revenue.

0: morning, JetBlue 354, traffic 1.5, for flight level 160, heading 260 and 270 knots, or slower at times.
1: JetBlue 354, channel control, identified no speed restriction, climb to flight level 240.
0: Does the restriction climb to flight level 240, JetBlue 354.
2: China Blue Mountain, Ryanair 1520, climbing flight 160, passing 145.
1: Ryanair 150, Zulu Shannon Control, identified direct to Enoku, after Enoku, Lasno, climb flight level 300.
2: Direct to Enoku, Lasno, climb flight level 300, Ryanair 1520.

0: WestJet 47, contact Shannon 134.260. Bye-bye.
1: 460 for WestJet 47, I'm getting.
0: WestJet 47, just check frequency 134.260.
1: 34260, WestJet 47, I'm getting.
0: Iconic 537, find flight number 270.
1: Flight level 27, Iconic 5.

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1: Contact level 270, direct standback, Fukui 1124.
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0: JetBlue 354, resume navigation, Dinham, time to flight level 300.
1: Resume navigation, Dinham, climb to flight level 300, JetBlue 354.

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0: Ciao, andiamo. Ciao, Navuan at Taxway Alpha, requesting permission to our call speak on these puppies.
1: Roger, Navuan, proceed on and we'll put the puppies on now, if that's okay.
0: Tower, Navuan, proceeding on. Yes, if you can put 26 on the spot, please.
1: 26 are on now, thank you.

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1: Runway 22 Kilo Delta, Shannon, good day, radar contact.
0: Thank you.
1: 22 Kilo Delta, confirm passing level.

0: 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Mike, with you, Romeo, descend to flight level 120.
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1: 34630, City 1124, thank you, bye-bye.
0: Ryanair 22 Kilo Delta, climb level 290.
1: Ryanair level 290, Ryanair 220.

0: Mike with you, Romeo, confirm indicator speed.
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0: Roger, could you reduce that to 280?
1: Sorry, say speed again.
0: Yeah, can you reduce the speed 180 knots or 190?
1: 35 positive, man.
0: Roger, you're number two behind 737 indicator.
1: Copy, number two, man. Roger, everything.
2: Southern,
0: good morning, sir. When there is Yankee, descend flight level 250, sir, back to Southern. Ryan, 8, Delta Yankee, Shannon, good day. Identify, descend to flight level 100.
2: Descend to flight level 100,
0: Delta Yankee, descend to flight level. Stand by.

0: Good morning, Mr. Shamrock 124, passing 280, from flight number 210.
1: Shamrock 124, shutting good day, identify descent 2170.
0: Descent flight number 170, Shamrock 124.
1: Oscar Whiskey Romeo, descend to flight level 80.
0: Descend flight level 80, very much, Oscar.
1: Raya, when there, 1 November Hotel, descend to Shannon transition level, flight level 65.
2: This is transition level 65 on air, 1 November Hotel.

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0: 3622, and we need a freak because we've got projected on our Shannon.
1: Understood. 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
1: 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You've been listening much of my frequency at all times, so 127.65, second set. You just may need to be a bit higher to get coverage, maybe about 150, 160.
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0: Look, 893, descend, you've had the 100.
1: I've got the 100, so I'm getting out of here.
0: Mike, please throw me report heading.
1: Heading 315.
0: Roger, turn right, heading 3, confirm heading 315.
1: I thought, Mike.
0: I wish you on your right, turn right heading 330.
1: Right, 330, Mike.

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1: Heading left at level 310, Ryanair, at the opposite.

0: Shannon, good morning. It's Falcon November 888-9er, 2.5, climbing flight level 10, runway heading.
1: November 888-9, Shannon, good day. Continue track runway extended center line.
0: Continue track runway extended center line, Falcon 888-9er.
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0: We're squawking 3604.
1: Roger, you are identified, sir. November 888-9 on track roommate at the center's line, climb to flight level 160.
0: Flight level 160, 888-9.
1: Ryanair 1 November Hotel, descend to 4,000 feet, carry QH1013 hectopascals.
0: 4,000, 1013, Ryanair 1 November Hotel.

0: Niner 5 Alpha X-ray cleared on navigation to Laszlo. Laszlo, Niner
1: 5
0: Alpha X-ray. Camera K93, contact Cork approach, room 19905.
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0: Niner 1 November Hotel, contact Kerry Tower 123, decimal 330, radar service terminus.
3: 123,
0: confirm 325. 123, 330. 123330,
3: Niner 1 Hotel.
0: November 888, climb level 280,
4: cleared to Tobor. Climb to level 280, direct Tobor. 888-99.

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3: Shannon Air, Transat 230, descending to
0: 170. Transat 230, Shannon, good day, identified. And no traffic to affect you, caught Dublin 129, decimal 180.
3: Dublin 129, 180, return to 220.

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1: 20.040,
0: South End 8889. Cameron Bay, Faction 055 Uniform, climbing 160 in the left turn to Nola. Faction 055 Uniform, Shining, good day, confirm your squawk. Faction 055 Uniform, Shining, confirm your squawk.
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2: Delta 177, 0.4 for 160, direct along.
0: Delta 177, Channing, good day, identified. Cleared to SOMAX, climb to flight level 240 on mission.
2: All right, direct SOMAX and 240, Delta 177.

0: Nav 1 Tower, just confirm they have been turned on. I'm not sure if they're on your side.
1: No, they're not on yet.
0: Okay, there might be an issue then with the 08 package just on the bottom side. I'll turn on the landing lights, it should be on.
2: 177, climb to 280.
0: Thanks.
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4: 5580, 5580, 5580, 5580, 5580, 5580, 5580, 5580, 5580, 5580, 5580, 5580, 5580, 5580, 5580, 5580, 5580, 5580, 5580, 5580, 5580, 5580, 5580, 5580, 5580, 5580, 5580, 5580, 5580, 5580, 5580, 5580, 5580, 5580, 5580, 5580, 5580, 5580, 5580, 5580, 5580, 5580, 5580, 5580, 5580, 5580, 5580, 5580, 5580, 5580, 5580, 5580, 5580, 5580, 5580, 5580, 5580, 5580, 5580, 5580, 5580, 5580, 5580, 5580, 5580, 5580, 5580, 5580, 5580, 5580, 5580, 5580, 5580, 5580, 5580, 5580, 5580, 5580, 5580, 5580, 5580, 5580, 5580, 5580, 5580, 5580, 5580, 5580, 5580, 5580, 5580, 5580,

0: Danos el runner 6-sector uniform descending 220 to Puro, maintaining 250 or less.
1: Right, 6-sector uniform telling good day, identified.
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1: Keep the speed 250 or less, number 2.

0: Mach 909, kann ich an approach 121, let me 405.
1: 11405,
0: camera, right. Right, I think take the uniform, can take an approach 121, let me 405, right.
1: 121405, hello
0: there, Runner, 6 check for you from. Delta 177, climb to level 340.
1: Climb to 340 for Delta 177.

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1: Charlie Charlie Echo, Charlie Good Day, identified. Descend to level 170.
0: Descend Alpha, level 170, Charlie Echo.
1: Delta 177, contact Shining Control, 134, decimal 630.
0: 34630, Delta 177.

0: 7 Hello, Shamus 714, passing 4,500, Sammy Flight with 90, Connor 1 November departure.
1: Shamus 714, having a good day, identified, climbed over 290, clear to Evelyn.
0: Shamus 714, Shamus 714.

0: Hello, good morning, 1-9-1-9, Whiskey Tango, descending 5 level 200 to Bennett.
1: Right now, 1-9 Whiskey Tango, shining good day, identified, no traffic to affect you, card building control, 135, decimal 655.

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1: TFU 842, Johnny Good Day, identified climb to level 300, unrestricted, cleared to Limerick.
0: Climb to level 300, unrestricted, cleared to West Limerick, JetBlue 842.

0: 160, detail, speed, on the ball.
1: Right, the wind tank is Quebec, Shining the day identified. Climb to flight level 240.
0: Climb level 240, and I want to Quebec.
1: Shamrock 714, Shannon.
0: 714, go ahead.
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0: 372 for Outlook Golf, climbing through flight level 6.3 for flight level 9 Europe.
1: Number 372, Bravo Golf, showing good day, identified time 2170.
0: Climb to flight level 170, 372 Bravo Golf.
1: Number 372, Bravo Golf, clear to Norla.
0: Clear to Norla, 372 Bravo Golf.
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1: Empire level 280, United 981.
2: Tower and Alpha 1, could we get the 2-6 approach, please, on?
0: United 981, clear to revenue.
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0: morning, Shamrock 952, turning to the fleet, is the up 2-3-0 route to the left.
1: Shamrock 952, turning to the identified. Shamrock 952, descend to level 170.
2: At the 2-6 approach.
1: Shamrock 952, descend to level 170.
2: Yeah, the full approach, we don't have to approach like that.
3: Yeah, the approach lights are on. Do you want all the Cat 2 is up?
2: Yeah, Cat 2 is up, I think.

0: 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Feel free to run ahead and put this one.
1: Copy. Just uploaded a voice change instruction call, Shannon 135-2250.
0: 35 degrees. Thank you for that.

259 is 140 for 160. Restricted to 280 and direct to Irwin, Ernan rather, 2259.

0: Silent Lewis, I'm up 91 Whiskey, descending plate number 250, inbound Texas.
1: Shamrock 91 Whiskey, sounding good day, identified, standby for lower. Shamrock 91 Whiskey, descend, plate number 190.
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1: Tower, lower Shamrock 91 Whiskey, descending flight level 100, inbound Hexbow.
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2: 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Continue descent to altitude 5,000 feet, QNH 1008. Report localized, established runway 26.
1: Descent altitude 5,000 feet, QNH 1008. And we'll report localized, established runway 26. Shamrock 91 Whiskey.
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2: Roger, wind is 273 degrees, 18 knots, visibility 10 kilometres, and cloud is showing few at 1,000 feet, scattered 1,700, broken at 2,400 feet. Temperatures plus 12, 2.10, and QNH you have 1008, runway is wet.
4: 204160, that's all. Time 240, 6, 5, 0, 1, 2, 3.

0: American 725, climb to flight level 300. Shamrock 123, on heading, climb over 280.
1: On heading, climb 280, Shamrock 123.

0: 2 into December. As a 2 would a shunt airdrop cube H1012 hectopascals, we've known on traffic in the FBO2 effect.
1: Tower Rescue 6, permission to proceed on.
2: Rescue 6, Tower, proceed on.
1: Sit on, Roger.
0: Shamrock 49, Julie Channing, good day, identified. Climb to level 2801, Michigan.
3: Climb on the

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1: C1000,
2: Shannon. Cleared ILS Zulu, 26, report 5 miles.
0: Send altitude 3000 feet, cleared ILS Zulu for runway 26, and report 5 miles, Shamrock 91 Whiskey.
1: Confirm Shannon, QNH 1012 hexapascal.
3: Flight level 290, descending to flight level 240, direct 2.
1: And 86 Papa Shannon, good day, radar contact, descend flight level 100.
3: Flight level 100, right, 86 Papa.

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0: 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Bye bye.
1: 121.405 or 904 Romeo Mike. Have a good day.
0: 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NA7 Charlie Golf, you sent your flight level 900.
1: You sent the flight level 900, Ryanair 87 Charlie Golf.
0: NA7 Charlie Golf, report your speed to Shannon Approach 21.405, bye bye.
1: Shannon Approach 21.405, which is Ryanair 87 Charlie Golf.

0: Alpha, Shannon, good day. Shannon QNH is 1012 heads back Alpha from the after 21 Delta. Just south of the easier position about 5 miles at 3,000 feet.
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2: Shamrock 901 Whiskey, disregard the 5 mile check, clear to land, 26 wind, 280 degrees, 21 knots.
5: Clear to land, runway 26, Shamrock 91 Whiskey.

0: 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Goodbye.
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After 14 Alpha, you copy that traffic, departing the Waterford zone. 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

Echo in the Gulf, Victor Lima, is that you? Echo in the Gulf, Victor Lima, Shannon Formation, good day to you. And the Nordic unit is 1007 hectopascals. Are you full stop in Abitur? Echo in the Gulf, Victor Lima, no known traffic to affect in the report, Abitur.

0: Mike Papa, Oscar Whiskey Romeo, good afternoon, Shannon Control, identified. Confirm attention.
1: Come on, Neil, Whiskey Tango. 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
0: on runway 1. Okay, cross position. 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

0: China 29 Yankee Echo, good evening, Shannon Creation. 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

0: After 06 Lakeson. After 06 Lakeson information, there's traffic information after 21 Delta showing 2,800 feet, descending about 4 miles south of your position. After 21 Delta information, traffic just north of you by about 2 miles. After 06 Mike, traffic 1,400 feet.
1: 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Final 62, with the first one, continue climb to flight level 1, please, get off.
2: Continue climb level 1301, 62, with the first one.
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1: Papa 7 Tower, proceed on to Bravo 2 and we'll call you when we need you to move.
0: Papa 7, proceed to Bravo 2.
2: Hello, 7 Victor, Victor, good afternoon, Shadow Control, I got the flight. Continue climb to level 230.
3: Continue climb for level 230, I'm 7 Victor, Victor.
2: Hello, 6-2, this is Papa,
3: 230. Papa 230, 230, 230.

The 06 Mike, contact clerk approach 119 at decimal 9 at 05. Bye bye. Line at 29 Yankee Echo, contact Edmund, frequency 135, decimal 655. Bye bye. Mike, about 0 Romeo, hello to you again. Channel Control, identify.

0: 16108, contact Shannon, frequency 134.16.0, right?
1: 134.6, this is Ryanair
0: 610, okay. Ryanair 7, Victor Victor, continue climbing to that level Q90.
1: Continue climbing to that level 290, Ryanair 7, Victor Victor.
0: Ryanair 62, Whiskey Fox, have climbed to that level Q70.
1: Say again, Ryanair 62, Whiskey Fox, up.
0: Ryanair 62, Whiskey Fox, have climbed to that level Q70. Mike, Papa Oscar Whiskey, Romeo, just confirmed, still VFR?
1: I
0: stop,
1: Mike, okay.
0: Will you remain VFR all the way?
1: That's what I was checking, Mike.
0: Roger. You can report estimate for the boundary, please.
1: Come on, Mike, okay. Mike, Romeo, you just mentioned the boundary, 1204.
0: And 1204 is coming, thank you.

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0: 62 Whiskey Foxtrot contact Shannon frequency 134 decimal 630,
1: bye-bye. 134 630, bye-bye, on now. 62 Whiskey Foxtrot.

0: Tango, good afternoon, Shadow Control, identify time for level 320, clear to Limley, and just confirm your passing level.
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0: 260, direct to Denham, United 271.

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After 6-1 Alpha, channel information, that's copy, different report. After 6-1 Alpha, you can report Mizzen, Shannon QNH 1011 X Pascal.

Clear heading 6, Shannon from HVDQ, QNH 1011 hectopascals, and you can report, or you can report it there, and is it a dare to Waterbus? Clear heading 6, okay, stand by, I'll talk to you. Yeah, that's all copied. Just stand by.

0: And as it's clear, friendly, my good afternoon, Shannon and Shoreline, that's the site, the center, flight level 14, set up.
1: Level 14. Jack Heli 6, Shannon Fisher, spoke to Curry, that's no problem. You can report approaching the zone boundary.
0: Mike Papa, Oscar Whiskey, Romeo, spoke 3771.
1: 3771, Mike, would you ready?
0: And Mike, we see you, Romeo. You can contact Western Radio now, frequency 1. Thank you, decimal 3. Bye bye.
1: 3 decimal 3. Bye bye, Mike. See you there.
2: Oh, sorry, hello, Ryan. Six Strange to Lima.
3: Minor 63 X ray Lima Tower. Good day.
2: Good day. Can I have the latest weather information, please?
3: Weather wind is 280 degrees, 20 knots, visibility 10 kilometres, cloud few 3,900 feet, temperatures 13, 2.11, QNH 1008 hectopascals, expect Hyla Sulu runway 26.
2: That's QNH 1008, 13 runway 26, runway 6, thank you.

0: 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Good afternoon, Shannon Control, identify descent to flight level 100.
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1: 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Time to flight level 240, 50 Denham.
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0: Could we ask a favour of you if possible? We can't get in touch with the handling agent and they're not responding to our hand signals. They've only sent us one copy of our load sheet via ACARS. Is there any way of you contacting them to ask to send a second copy if possible?
1: Certainly will, no problem, we'll do that now.

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1: Taxi, climb 280, United 629.
0: 1962 Hotel Tango, come to Cork Approach, 119 or 19905 today.
1: 119905, 1962 Hotel Tango, glad.

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1: Delta 285, Sonic Control identified. Climb to follow up 280, clear to Denham.
0: Climb 280, direct Denham, Delta 285.
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3: 6G X-ray, Lima, Connick Tower, good afternoon, continue 2 Hexburg, expect Isla Sulu 26. Descend flight level 80 and report 30, Connacht DME.
2: Descend flight level 80 and contact 30, Connacht DME, Ryanair 6 Charlie Lima.

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1: 6-3, X-ray, Lima Descent, 5,000 feet, QNH 1008, next report established on the localizer.
0: Descent 5,000 feet, QNH 1008, call it back on localizer on 6-3, Lima.
2: Tower Rescue 6, permission, proceed on.
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1: Tipper 2 Delta arrivals, descend
2: 5 8, Sierra X ray. 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

0: 6 direction Lima, established Oakland Hotel runway 26.
1: 6 direction Lima, descend 3,000 feet, cleared ILS Zulu 26, report 5 DME.
0: Descend 3,000 feet, cleared ILS runway 26, call back 5 DME, 6 direction Lima.
2: Tower Rescue 6, vacated Alpha, nothing to report.
1: Rescue 6, copy, thank you.

0: Tower. Hello again, Shamrock 9 Alpha Lima, stand to. We're fully ready, just requesting clearance for Heathrow, please.
1: 275 Kilo Hotel, China Control, at that side, continue climb, follow up 260, clear to Malatara.
0: Just confirm Elgab 1 Bravo for the Shamrock 9 Alpha Lima.
2: Confirm Elgox 1 Bravo to flight level 90.
0: Thank you, Elgox 1 Bravo, flight level 90, copy squawk 1455, Shamrock 9 Alpha Lima.
2: Correct.
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2: 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Alpha 61 Alpha, that's copied. No, traffic 2 seconds.

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0: ETA quarter two, ops normal. We've got plenty of wheelchairs and we need some fuel as well as your latest monitoring.
1: I just saw a copy of wheel passing on and the weather surface wind 280 degrees 16 max 26 knots, visibility 10 kilometers. Cloud is few 4,000 feet, broken 4,500 feet. Temperatures plus 14, dew point plus 10, QNH is 1008. And expect an ILS Zulu from Hex Buffer 26.
2: 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Thank you very much. 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
1: Bye.
2: Check. Second 6, Confirmation, good day to you again. Sorry, QNH 1012 Hex Pascals, and you can report Waterville. I'll give me your estimate for Waterville,
0: if you like. 1012 Hex for Waterville is 27, exactly 6. We can close the pan now, good day for information only.
2: Second 6, okay, thank you, and flight plan all time 215, all the best.
0: Second 6, cheers. First question, afternoon, rescue 115, also present, 1000.
2: Rescue 115, channel information, good day to you, and that's all copied. You have the QNH 1012 hexapascal, no known traffic to effect on route, and you can report in tomorrow.
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1: Echo India November,
0: helicopter traffic, Echo 272 is just a beam, Clonbillog, route to Tullamore, showing 1,000 feet, unverified, opposite direction.
2: It's back to Echo Charlie, I'm in a situation.

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2: Echo 272, thank you. And we do have VFR traffic from Shannon on the way up to Weston. Be overhead, Tullamore, in about 15 minutes.
3: Roger, copy, we'll maintain the 1,000 to be up below Echo 272.
4: Some information over there, and I believe the Gulf of Lima, back with you now, just about to have you through inbound for Western traffic.
1: Echo Nagar 6 in Lima, Shannon information. Northern QNH is 1007 hectopascals. No known traffic to effect.
4: 1007 have got no traffic. Do
1: you have an estimate for Western?
4: 1250.
1: 1250, a couple of reports approaching the EWF.
4: Still
3: there, not bad, too, yeah. Good day, right now. 5-2 to the car, out of flow 3-240, send your flow 2-5-2 today.
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0: 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Just confirm information only at the moment.
1: Confirm information only, have a look through that.
0: Juliet, Shannon 13 Juliet, Shannon Patrol identified. Continue to land pilot level 240, clear to Dinham.
1: Level 240,
2: Shannon Patrol. Shamrock 9 Alpha Lima, fully ready.
3: Shamrock 9 Alpha Lima, surface wind 270 degrees 16 knots, runway 26, clear for takeoff.
2: Runway 26, for clear takeoff, Shamrock 9 Alpha Lima.
4: Control today, November 111, Foxtrot Kilo, flight level 60, climbing 140.
0: November 111, Foxtrot Kilo, Shannon Control, identified. Continue climbing to flight level 240, just say again the squawk.
4: 240 squawk, up to flight level 240, squawking 3607, 111, Foxtrot.
2: And Shannon, can we have a frequency to pick up our ocean?
0: Yeah, in the second deck you can call Shamrock Oceanic, frequency 127.650. 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
2: Runner 5 Zulu Victor, descent to flight level 100.
3: Descent to flight level 100, runner 5 Zulu Victor.
4: 075, good day.
5: 119.075, Shamrock 9 Alpha Lima, good day, thank you.
3: 0111, function.
2: Shamrock 13 Zulu, descent to flight level 280.
6: Flight level 280, Shamrock 10.
5: Shannon, hello, Shamrock 9 Alpha Lima with you, just airborne out of Connacht, Delgox 1 Bravo, climbing flight level 90. Climbing up flight level 230, we're passing flight level 43 and we're squawking 1455, Shamrock 9 Alpha Lima.

0: Charlie,
1: 71 Charlie, Shad Medev, sir.
2: Shannon, Sierra 42 Delta 11, flight level 14, there, standing by for descent, and we are released for descent. Okay, just due to the wind, we might actually have to hold, so if you're happy, we'd prefer to route direct to Cark Finn and then onto the Delta Lima 106. Thanks for that. And on track, direct to the Cark Finn, descent flight level 8 there, and clear to enter Shannon Clipper airspace on the descent, Shannon 42 Delta.

0: Last time we did November talk to Charlie, confirm military operations.
1: Echo Indian November Fox, Charlie. Okay, military is, there's no military activity on your route.
0: Copy that. Go ahead, November Fox, Charlie. Thank you.
1: 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For Dublin, you can reach out to spot 0634. Contact Dublin information on 118.5.
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0: Hello again, Ryanair Flight. Apologies, switching over. Hello again, Ryanair 5, Zulu Victor. How to fly 140, descending flight of 100, direct Hexball. Test position is Connaught. Rate is 090, 44 miles.
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2: Number 111, Fox Kilo, that's cut. You can contact channel control now, 120, that's 040.
1: Confirm that 120045 for 111 Foxtrot.
2: 120, that's 040.
1: 120040, 111 Foxtrot, good day.

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2: Shannon, November 727, Tango Echo at 14-6, climbing to flight level 160.
3: November 727, Tango Echo, good afternoon, Shannon Control, identify transit level 280, clear to Limerick.
2: 280, clear to Limerick, 727, Tango Echo.

0: Right, that's 30 miles, one air 5 zero vector.
1: Air 5 zero vector, descend 5,000 feet, QNH 1008, next report established on the localizer.
0: Descending 5,000 feet, 1008 local, Ryanair 5 zero vector.

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Shannon, good morning, Air Transat 231, flight level 107, climbing 160, direct Xerox. Climb flight level 280, direct Vernon, Air Transat 231.

0: localized establishment at 5 kilometers.
1: And a 5-0 Victor descend 3,000 feet, cleared ILS Zulu 26, report 5 DME.
0: 3,000 feet, cleared the ILS Zulu 26, Nico, Roger, 5 kilometers.

0: Tower Ryanair 190, Yankee Stand 1 Lima, QH1008, discuss clearance 2 students, please.
1: Ryanair 190, Yankee Sierra Connor, please, Midlands, Elgox 1 Bravo, flight level 90, squawk 2025.
2: Flight level 142 for flight level 160 to the altitude.
3: Flight level 45, channel good day, radar contact, climb to flight level 240 and clear to Denham.
2: Yeah, flight level 240 direct Denham now, Delta 45.
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2: 1012, level 1000, airborne a minute more, if I to go away, hospital. But for the hospital is a minute 50.
4: 950 is the copy, you can report to that phone.

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0: Charlie, good afternoon. Summer for Connecticut, November, passing flight level 125, climbing level 160.
1: Summer for Connecticut, November, Shannon, today, radar contact, climb to flight level 280 and 2 to 8.
0: Flight level 280, 2 8 0.

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1: 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Descend to flight level 200.
0: 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We will Mike X-ray.

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1: Rescue 115, just copy that. Is that a temporary search and closure? Rescue 115, roger. 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
2: 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Two zero Lima, Quebec, contact call for post 119 that's been 905, right?
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1: 1-1-9 Sierra Yankee, start is approved with the Marshaller.
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1: Camber 582, Shannon, good day with a contact, please send 2 flight level 80.
0: Send to flight level 80, camber 582.

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0: Canucks 5-6 Kilo Lima, descend to flight level 210.
1: Yeah, level 210, 5-6.

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1: Roger, wind is 280 degrees, 20 knots. Runway 260 News, temperatures plus 14, QNH 1008.
0: Ryanair 26 News and QNH 1008, Ryanair 81 Echo November. 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
2: Shannon Mo, Shamrock 1030, passed 2500 for 5000 on the loop for 3 Bravo.
3: Two stations crossed, Shamrock 1 after Charlie, Shannon, good day, ready to contact, thanks for that, with 240, clear to Stidham.
2: Clear over 240, clear to Stidham, Shamrock 1 after Charlie.
3: Second station, go again.
2: American 133, coming level 160, 270 knots.
3: Mark 133, Shannon, good day, radar contact, maintain the speed restriction, climb to that level 280.
2: Maintain the speed, climb flight level 280, American 133.
4: Shannon, good day, Ryanair 9 Charlie Alpha, passing 47490,
3: Sigma. 9 Charlie Alpha, Shannon, good day, radar contact, clear to both of them, climb to that level 130.
4: Bulkham, climb level 130, Ryanair 9 Charlie Alpha.
5: Shannon Control, United 316, with you climbing through flight level 120 for 160.
3: Alright, 316, Shannon, good day, radar contact, clear to SOMAX, climb flight level 280.
5: Okay, direct SOMAX, climb flight level 280, United 316.
2: Shamrock 1 out, Charlie, anything
3: for us? Shamrock 1 out, Charlie, free speed, climb flight level 310.
2: Flight level 310, free speed, Shamrock
3: 1 out, Charlie. Shamrock 10, Mike, no speed restrictions this time, and continue to limit.
2: Three, three, three, three, three, three, three, three, three.

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1: Alpha, Lieutenant 2 Hotel 3 inbound. Niner 6 Alpha, Lieutenant 2 Hotel 3 inbound. Niner 6 Alpha, Lieutenant 2 Hotel 3 inbound. Niner 6 Alpha, Lieutenant
0: 2 Hotel 3 inbound. Niner 6 Alpha, Lieutenant
1: 2 Hotel 3 inbound. Niner 6 Alpha, Lieutenant 2 Hotel 3 inbound. Niner 6 Alpha, Lieutenant 2 Hotel 3 inbound. Niner 6 Alpha, Lieutenant 2 Hotel 3 inbound. Niner 6 Alpha, Lieutenant 2
0: Hotel 3 inbound. Niner 6 Alpha, Lieutenant 2 Hotel 3 inbound. Niner 6 Alpha, Lieutenant 2 Hotel 3 inbound. Niner 6 Alpha, Lieutenant 2 Hotel 3 inbound. Niner 6 Alpha, Lieutenant 2 Hotel 3 inbound. Niner 6 Alpha, Lieutenant 2 Hotel 3 inbound. Niner 6 Alpha, Lieutenant 2
1: Hotel 3 inbound. Niner 6 Alpha, Lieutenant 2 Hotel 3 inbound. Niner 6 Alpha, Lieutenant 2 Hotel 3 inbound. Niner 6 Alpha,
0: Lieutenant 2 Hotel 3 inbound. Niner 6 Alpha, Lieutenant 2 Hotel 3 inbound. Niner 6 Alpha, Lieutenant 2 Hotel 3 inbound. Niner 6 Alpha, Lieutenant 2 Hotel 3 inbound. Niner 6 Alpha, Lieutenant 2 Hotel 3 inbound. Niner 6 Alpha, Lieutenant 2 Hotel 3 inbound. Niner 6 Alpha, Lieutenant 2 Hotel 3 inbound.
1: Niner 6 Alpha, Lieutenant 2 Hotel 3 inbound. Niner 6 Alpha, Lieutenant 2 Hotel 3 inbound. Niner 6 Alpha, Lieutenant 2 Hotel 3 inbound. Niner 6 Alpha,
0: Lieutenant 2 Hotel 3 inbound. Niner 6 Alpha, Lieutenant 2 Hotel 3 inbound. Niner 6 Alpha, Lieutenant 2 Hotel 3 inbound. Niner 6 Alpha, Lieutenant 2 Hotel 3 inbound. Niner 6 Alpha, Lieutenant 2 Hotel 3 inbound. Niner 6 Alpha, Lieutenant 2 Hotel 3 inbound. Niner 6 Alpha, Lieutenant 2 Hotel 3 inbound.
2: Niner 6 Alpha, Lieutenant 2 Hotel 3 inbound. Niner 6 Alpha, Lieutenant 2 Hotel 3 inbound. Niner 6 Alpha, Lieutenant 2 Hotel 3 inbound. Niner 6
3: Alpha, Lieutenant 2 Hotel 3 inbound. Niner 6 Alpha, Lieutenant 2 Hotel 3 inbound. Niner 6 Alpha, Lieutenant 2 Hotel 3 inbound. Niner 6 Alpha, Lieutenant 2 Hotel 3 inbound. Niner 6 Alpha, Lieutenant 2 Hotel 3 inbound. Niner 6 Alpha, Lieutenant 2 Hotel 3 inbound. Niner 6 Alpha, Lieutenant 2 Hotel 3 inbound. Niner 6 Alpha, Lieutenant 2 Hotel 3 inbound. Niner 6 Alpha, Lieutenant 2 Hotel 3 inbound. Niner 6 Alpha, Lieutenant 2 Hotel 3 inbound. Niner 6 Alpha, Lieutenant 2 Hotel 3 inbound. Niner 6 Alpha, Lieutenant

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1: Flight level 270, requesting level 330 minus 330 minus

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2: 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Question, the ILS, runway 26, and we'd like to break off after that, and continue IFR to Sligo for the overhead.
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1: November 113, Quebec, Sierra, shining a day of radar contact, clear to Gillog.
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1: Ryanair 9 Charlie Alpha, good day. Ryanair 68 Alpha Bravo, descent to flight level 80. November 113, Quebec, Sierra, descent to flight level 100.
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0: 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Can you turn right 30? Actually, turn right 60 degrees.
1: Right 60 degrees.

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1: Ryanair 77, Kilo Alpha, descending good day, radar contact here at Air 21 Golf, arrival runway 34.
0: Air 1 Golf, 34, Ryanair 77, Kilo Alpha.
1: November 113 Quebec Air, descend to flight level 80.
0: Descend 80 for 113 Quebec Air.
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0: Okay, report heading to 121.405, 113 Quebec Air.
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4: 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Climb level 2, 90, 0, 919, 30.

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0: 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Descending flight level 240 to be leveled by Let Go and passing flight level 305.
1: Air France 38 Charlie Delta Shannon, good day, radar contact. Air France 38 Charlie Delta, cleared Air 1 Golf, arrival runway 34.
0: Clear to Air 1 Golf arrival for the runway 34, Air France 38 Charlie Delta.
1: Shamrock 581, contact Dublin, 135.65.
2: 08, Hector Pascal, request departure clearance to London Luton.
3: Ryanair 81, Echo November, clear to Luton via the Elcox 1 Bravo, flight level 90, squawk is 2214.
2: London Luton via Elcox 1 Bravo, departure, flight level 90, squawk 2214, Ryanair 81, Echo November.
3: We're back, is great.
4: Good morning, Ryanair 56, November, Julian, sending flight level 200, about Turum.
1: Final 56, November, Julian Shannon, good day, radar contact, clear Kurum 2 Delta, arrival on my 24.
4: Clear to Kurum 2 Delta, arrival on my 24, Ryanair 56, November, Julian.
1: AFRAM, descend to flight level 100.
4: Descend to flight level 100, Ryanair 56, November, Julian.
1: Airfan 38 Charlie Delta, clear to Atlam.
0: Clear to Atlam, Airfan 38 Charlie Delta.
1: Final 56 November, Juliet, clear to Gillog.
4: Clear to Gillog, Ryanair 56 November, Juliet.

0: Alpha Whiskey 274 Tower Sligo, wish for you to route after the missed approach at Connacht to the Sierra Golf 303, 3,000 feet, IO4.
1: Alpha this approach, route Sierra Golf 303 at 3,000 feet, Alpha Whiskey 274.
0: Alpha Whiskey 274 AFRM and report 5 GME at Connacht.
1: We'll report 5 GME, Alpha Whiskey 274.

0: Final flight, November Juliet, descent to flight level 80, contact Shannon 4, trailer 121, decimal 4.
1: Descent flight level 80, and contact Shannon 121, decimal 4, Rainer 5, please, November Juliet.
0: Yes, sir.
1: Shannon, Rainer 4684, contact the main zero, Vapa.
0: Final 4684, Shannon, good day, weather contact. Liner 4684, climb unrestricted to flight level 290, direct Banda.
1: Climb unrestricted flight level 290, direct Banda, Liner 4684.
0: Liner 19 Sierra Yankee, contact Shannon on 134.260, good day.
2: 134.260, Liner 19 Sierra Yankee, stay.

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1: 012 airborne, head of Colway Hospital. 1 has 500 feet on route 2.
2: Rescue 15, that's all stop, you can report the zone boundary.
0: Shamrock 92 Tango, report your sign speed to Dublin 135.655. Good day.
1: 25695 just speak from what could 93 Tango, above it. Down exactly 6.
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1: Alpha Whiskey 274, clear to the missed approach point, report established in Nagora.
0: Clear to the missed approach point, report established in Nagora, Alpha Whiskey 274.
1: Affirm, are you happy to take a right turn at the missed approach point for the 303, Sierra Golf 303 at Sligo?
0: Affirm, Alpha Whiskey 274.

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0: Echo 6, that's all copy, thank you. And the only traffic I have out there is Rescue 105. He's about 10 miles north of the zone on the way back from Galway.
1: Yeah, I thought that's what I told you.

0: Tower, hello, Ryanair 81 Echo 9, westbound to Romeo Greenwich, 1008 Hector Bosco, request start.
1: Ryanair 81 Echo November, start approved with a marshaller.
0: Approved with a marshaller, Ryanair 81 Echo 9.

0: 274 is a mistake. Hit the right turn now.
1: Alpha Whiskey 274, thank you. Report the zone boundary outbound.
0: Export zone boundary outbound, Alpha Whiskey 274.

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0: about 715 sunny front of the 200.
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0: Direct Adara at the flight level 240 for 8-9 Bravo, unrestricted. 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
2: Shannon,
1: Shamrock 715, descend to flight level 100.
2: That's level 100, Shamrock 715.
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1: Climb unrestricted to flight level 230.
4: Climb unrestricted to flight level 230 on 81 Echo.

0: 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Reach 4234 level 100.
1: Reach 4234 Shannon, good afternoon. Weather contact. November 8989 Bravo Shannon, time to flight level 280.
0: I'm flight level 280 for 89 Bravo, thank you.
2: Hello, Summit 1-2 Whiskey, passing flight level 100, climbing flight level 160 and clear.
1: Channel 1-2 Whiskey, Shannon, good day, weather contact. Continue on your present heading, opposite direction, traffic inbound to Dublin. Channel 1-2 Whiskey, Shannon, climb to flight level 280.
2: Flight level 280, Shamrock 1-2-Whiskey.
1: Shamrock 715, contact Cork 419-1905, good day.
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0: Shamrock 1, Lima Hotel, Shamrock, good day, weather contact, climb unrestricted to flight level 240.

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0: 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Final 3, Alpha Yankee, Shannon, good day, radar contact, clear to Kurum 2 Delta, arrival runway 34.
1: Kurum 2 Delta for runway 24, Ryanair, 3 Alpha.
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0: Rhino 3 Alpha Yankee Shannon, descend to flight level 140. November 898 Bravo, contact Shannon Control 131.15. 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
0: Rhino 3, Alpha Yankee, descend to flight level 110.
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2: San Jose, I'm at 1-3-9-7-7, climbing 160 past 110 direct to Anchor.
0: Shamrock 9-7-7, standing today, weather contact, climb unrestricted, flight level 280. Shamrock 9-7-7, switch to Oval.
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0: Reach 4234, Shannon, descend to flight level 80.
2: Flight level 80, reach 4234.
0: 4234, contact approach radar on 121.405.
2: 121.405, reach 4234 today.
0: Spiner 93 Alpha Yankee, Shannon, descend to flight level 90.
2: Black.
0: Spiner 3 Alpha Yankee, descend to flight level 90. 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

0: 113 Delta Shannon, good day, radar contact, climb flight level 130.
1: Shannon, good afternoon, Ryanair 161 Bravo, climb flight 90, direct standby.
0: Ryanair 161 Bravo, Shannon, good day, radar contact, climb unrestricted, flight level 290.

0: 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Good day.
1: What is Delta 2 Zephyr 5, Zephyr 4, Delta 8?

0: China, good afternoon, Charlie 285 with your climbing flight level 180.
1: Charlie 285, Shannon, good day, radar contact, climbing flight level 180.
0: Climbing 180, Charlie 285.

0: 280 descending flight level 250, we have turns.
1: November 898, Mike Romeo, Shannon Gadea, radar identified, descent flight level 80.

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0: 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Identified Tango Papa, contact Dublin 135.655. 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
2: 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Passenger 285. We will patrol details of the place. 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
2: 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Top of the descent is India. Time 1535. 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Time 1730. Charlie 285.
1: Charlie 285, that's copied. 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

0: 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Ryanair 987, now report your current heading.
1: We're just the counter now for departure. They should be rolling out to be 117. What is your?
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0: 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Stop your descent at flight level 140 initially.
2: Stop descent, flight level 140, Shamakir Tango Golf.
0: Yes, sir, my will continues. Final 987, climb to flight level 130.
1: Climb to level 130, Ryanair.
0: Final 987, facilitate your flight and you turn left 20 degrees.
1: Left 20 degrees, Ryanair 987.

0: 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Shamrock 8, Tango Golf, descend to flight level 100. Shamrock 8, Tango Golf, descend to flight level 100.
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2: Charlie 285. Shannon, good morning, Delta 155, leveling 160. Climb 0-0, that's 155.
3: Right, 10-4-9, Delta, follow 150, good, there you go. Climb, fly level 280, 10-4-9, Delta.
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1: Alpha 06 Mike, information hello to you, the Shannon, QNH 1012, 90 Pascal. Confirm transiting the Waterford zone.
2: Hello, Shamrock 78 Lima, climbing 160 on the head of 190290,
3: Lima, Shannon, good day. Identified. Continue on the heading for the moment. Continue climb for 240 on the circuit.
2: 240 on the circuit on the head. Do you require the speed to come up from the
3: No ATC speed.
2: Okay, thank you.
1: After 06, Mike, that's copied. And is that the Waterford zone or the Waterford southern strip?
0: We are
1: approaching
0: the Waterford zone.
1: Confirm QNH 1012. After 06, Mike, confirm QNH 1012 hexapascals, and you can report approaching the Waterford zone.
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2: To climb to level 220, 107 Golf
3: 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Delta 155 Channing clear to Denham.
4: Direct Denham, Delta 155.

0: Liner 7000, this is confirm losing knee pads, is it?
1: Say it.
0: Are you losing to knee pads at the moment? I cleared from knee pads to Tuvan.
1: Knee pads to Tuvan, Liner 7000.

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0: Center, good afternoon, Ryanair 6 Charlie, November, descend
1: flight number 240, Ryanair 6 Charlie, November, Shannon, good day to you, continue descend flight number 170, and call Dublin, please, 135.655.
0: Okay, 5655, please, descend 170, all right, descend number.
2: Shannon, good afternoon, 719 Kilo, November, passing 11-7, climb to 160, reach to Eastern. Climb to level 300, over 60, passing flight level 190, direct Shannon, 719 Kilo, November.

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1: 7760, Shangri, identified on the heading 25 Level 280.
0: Heading 5280, 7760.

0: W285, Jenna.
1: 285, go ahead.
0: W285, as your plane comes to descent, time 1535, you are cleared to descend to your flight level 80. Further descent at your own discretion. When passing flight level 75, data service terminates. And the northern QNH 1008, left up.
1: At the top of the descent, cleared to descend, flight level 80, further at flight discretion, compass 275, service, QNH 1008. And can you confirm at our point of time what the time clearance will be, Charlie 285?
0: Standby.

0: 7 Sierra.
1: Yeah, go ahead. I just transferred you to 134630, but go ahead.
0: Clear my waypoint after 7 Sierra.
1: Yeah, it'll be 2 Van Lazo.
0: Thank you, 2 Van Lazo, 7 Sierra.
1: And there's a CPD on stage 134630.
2: Charlie 3 Carson.
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2: Charlie 285 at your point of time, point Papa, time 1730. Clear turn to Shannon Control, give please, time flight 790.
3: Point Papa, 1730, time, clear flight 790. Entry Control, give please, Charlie 285, thank you.
1: Shannon
3: 7 Charlie,
1: 11, flight level
3: 200, now heading
1: 100. Shannon 7 Charlie, Shannon, good day, on the heading climb flight level 260.
3: Heading climb 260.

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1: Victor Tango Tango Golf Hotel, Shannon Control identified descending flight number 80.
0: Descending flight number 80, Victor Tango Tango Golf Hotel.

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The Northern QNH 1008 Pascal. 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

0: Alpha 52-74, sound information. How do you read?
1: Thanks, Alpha 52-74. I were at my front, so I go to the east to the front, or above all.
0: 52-74, that's copy. No known traffic to affect. You notice an H1008 hexapascal. With next report of being moving guard.
1: 1008 hexapascal, the next report of being moving guard. 52-74.

0: Roma 7, that's the National Good Air Region Q&A, it is 1012, Hector Pestos.
1: 1-2, we're just out of Waterford, 5-5 support, and going to be operating somewhere around for approximately 1 hour. 5-1-1.
0: Coast Guard, Ireland, Roma 7, that's copy, no owner of short traffic.

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0: 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Five on board, this is David Barrow, coming out.
1: Aircar 112, I've got a copy. Northern QNH is 1008 hectopascals. And we have Alpha Whiskey 274 routing from Sligo to Weston, just north of Stranard at the moment.
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0: Sector 065, report that that's rock.
1: Bush City 06, Mike, that's South Beach, and you can report returning back to park.
0: I copy report, returning back to park.

0: 7 is correction, after 06 Mike, we are returning back to 4.
1: After 06 Mike, that's 7. And when you have to rest, number 5.

0: Eric Orr, 112, that's helicopter traffic Alpha Whiskey 274, is about 6 miles north of Aberystwyth on the way back into Ballyhale. Eric Orr, 112, is that information?
1: Eric Orr, 112, go ahead.
0: Eric Orr, 112, that's helicopter back to Ballyhale, Alpha Whiskey 274, is about 5 miles north of Aberystwyth.
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0: direction ETA course 1538 at the 06 miles.
1: 1538 is copied, and are you requesting transit of the water zone on the way back?
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0: Information after 065, affirm we will be transiting into our water force zone for about 2 minutes.
1: After 065, you can report to the zone.
0: Happy
1: the full while entering. Okay, after 06 Mike, report approaching the zone.
0: Say the report approaching the zone after 06 Mike.
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1: Air 4112, transformation. Air 4112, go ahead. Echo 112, have Jack Kelly, your copter on the way back down to Kyle Rock. Probably about 18 or 19 miles ahead on your track, just a beam or lap or showing 2,100 feet. Jack Kelly, one transformation. Just confirm estimate for failure.
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0: Ryanair 6 Victor, proper sun of control, the AQ identified, continue climb to flight level 240, confirm passing level.
1: Continue climb flight level 240, passing flight level exactly 120, climbing now, 6 Victor.

0: Sonic, hello, Sonic 56, Papa Sierra is climbing flight level 150, direct to Dagos, passing flight level 135.
1: Sonic 56, Papa Sierra, Sonic, are they identified, clear to enter Sonic control of airspace climbing flight level 280.
0: Clear to enter Sonic control of airspace climbing flight level 280, Sonic 56, Papa Sierra.

0: the Kasapa Shan and cleared to Tuvan and then Lazarus.
1: Tuvan and then Lazarus.
2: One unit for Papa, good day. Have the weather if you wish to copy.
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2: Wind is 280 degrees, 20 knots, max of 3.1, visibility 10 kilometres, cloud few at 2,900, broken 3,200 and broken 3,800 feet. Temperatures 1.4, dew point to plus 9er and QNH is 1009er hectopascals. Expect Isla Sulu, runway 26.
1: Isla Sulu, runway 26, QNH 1009, thanks. Runner 1 unit for Papa, talk to you later.

0: Spider 3, Foxtrot, Shining the Day, you identify as continued traffic, level 270 Armstrong.
1: Come on, Bubba, 6 to 5, level 270, 93, Foxtrot, Bubba.

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0: Clamfield Level 280, direct in. Summit 9 Charlie Juliet.

0: good afternoon, Charlie 22, climbing through 3,400, maybe 5,000.
1: Charlie 22, Shannon, today identified climb unrestricted, flight level 190.
0: I'm unrestricted, 190, Twilight 22.
1: Twilight 22, clear to end deck.
0: Clear to end deck, Twilight 22.
2: Flight machine level is regular.
1: Delta Alpha Whiskey November, Shannon, descent flight level 200.
2: Descent flight level 200.

0: Tower Rescue 6 on the ramp requests permission to proceed on for bird patrol.
1: Tower 130.705, radar service, German Adam.
2: 30705, radar, 1 year from Papa. Alright, good day, radar, 1 year from Papa. We're passing flight level 161, descending flight level 100, direct to Hexpo. 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
3: Runway 1 uniform Papa, good day, continue to Hexpo, Isla Sulu, runway 26, descend flight level 80.
2: Descend flight level 80 to Hexpo, runway 1 uniform Papa.

0: Mike Delta, so Whiskey November, clear to Rob Bull. Rob Bull, Mike Delta, November.
1: I just going to do a test call there, a backup transmitter. Can you listen out? After 06, Mike Shannon information, good day to you. Report to you all.
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1: Just have information to you about 9 miles southeast of your present position now is an after aircraft routing from Waterford to you all. To Cork. Okay, Waterford, Jaws and Cork.
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1: my system is locked on. Exactly, 1 information. Exactly, 1 channel information. Okay, I'm just going to call you again one more time. Exactly, 1 channel information. Exactly, 1 channel, thank you.
3: Yes, it's just separate in between the two. The first 2 times you called me, I replied, but you didn't seem to get.
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1: Rhino, one uniform Papa, descend 3,000 feet, cleared Isle of Sulu, 26, report 5 miles.
0: Descend 3,000 feet, cleared Isle of Sulu, runway 26, runner, one uniform.

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0: Tower, Nav 1, request proceed to the glide from IRVR T3 side, remaining clear of the strip.
1: Nav 1, proceed and remain clear of the strip.
0: Nav 1, proceeding with pulse.

0: wind check, 290 degrees, 18 knots, and you are clear to land runway 26.
1: Clear to land runway 26, runway 1, you're from Southwest.

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0: Running one uniform, Papa from the end. 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
1: Ryanair 701, Shannon, good day to you. Identified. Continue descent to flight level 140.
0: Shannon, low to the aircraft, push for descent 200 to Football.
1: City 85, Foxtrot Shannon, good day to you. Identified. Continue descent to flight level 100.
0: Continue descent to level 100. City 85, Foxtrot Shannon.

240 was that? 140.

0: Tower, good afternoon. Ryanair 35 Kilo Yankee. Can we get the weather, please?
1: Ryanair 35 Kilo Yankee, wind is 290-20 knots, 26 for departure, temperature is 14, QNH 100 Niner.
0: 290-20, 14, 100 Niner, thank you much. Ryanair 35 Kilo Yankee.
2: Okay, 59, China Good Air, again. Continue descent to flight double 200.
3: Flight double 200,
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4: route direct land, SMRK 86, Channel Good Day to you, identified climb to flight level
3: 160. Flight level 160, Channel Good Air.
4: City 85 Foxtrot, clear to Auckland.
3: Clear to Auckland, City 85 Foxtrot.
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4: Shamrock 859er, right, continue present heading. Shamrock 859, descend flight number 170.
3: Descend flight number 170, descend flight number
5: 170. Hello, Shamrock 183 Luna, ahead of 133, so 160, far.
4: Shamrock 183 Luna, Shannon, good day to you. I justified climb flight level 200.
5: 200, Shamrock 183 Luna.
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4: Ryanair 701, descent flight level 130.
3: 130.701.
4: Shamrock 859er, descent flight level 100. Shamrock 886, climb to flight level 300.
3: That's level 300, Shamrock 886.
4: Shamrock 708,
3: climb
4: flight level 280.
3: Left heading 280, and Phillips 2 Shamrock 708.
4: Tango, Uniform, Victor, Echo, November.
3: Uniform, Shamrock 708.
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3: 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Shamrock 708.
4: 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Shamrock 119, contact Shannon, frequency 134.260.
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4: 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The Shannon QNH is 1012 hectopascals. Report at Conmel. Caution, training traffic in the Comeragh Mountains.
3: Let's go. Let's go. Let's go. Let's go. Let's go. Let's go. Let's go. Let's go. Let's go. Let's go. Let's go. Let's go. Let's go. Let's go. Challenge transition level
1: 5.65. Two cross, report vacated.
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3: 701. Minor 701, descend to challenge transition level 5.65. Challenge transition level 6.5. Shamrock 1 actually named my climb to flight level 280.
5: 5280, Shamrock 1
3: actually. I just got it all Ryanair 4151, contact Connacht, frequency 130.705. Your radar service is now terminated. Good day.
5: 130.705, Ryanair 4151. Thank you. Good day.
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0: Helicox 1 Bravo, departure.
1: Affirm, expect the Helicox 1 Bravo.
0: Perfect, thanks. Ryanair 4151, descending 100 in front, Expo.
1: Ryanair 4151, good day, and would you like to take it to Kesby, or are you happy to go to Expo?
0: Yeah, we can take it to Ryanair 4151, happy.
1: Ryanair 4151, roger, continue to Kesby, expect ILS Zulu, runway 26, you are number 1, descent flight level 80, stand by for further descent.
0: Descent flight level 80 for the ILS runway 26 Zulu, and direct back to runway 415.

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1: Challenge 1 3 X-ray, we're just in the 60.
0: Roger, this will be with Challenge 6 X-ray. Challenge 1 3 X-ray, roger, sir. Yeah, call sign using on my part, you're very similar to aircraft ahead. You are identified, be clear, flight level 280.
1: Flight level 280, Challenge 1 3 X-ray, no problem.
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0: Minus 701, contact carry 62123, that's small 330, radar service is now terminated.
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2: 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Descend altitude 5,000 feet, QNH 1009er, and next report approaching 5,000.
3: 5,000 feet, confirm 5,000, and QNH 1009, Ryanair 5151.
2: Affirmed, that's correct.

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1: Continue to send to flight level 170, Shamrock 7 off Charlie.
2: F1 descend 3,000 feet, once established, cleared, ILS Sulu 26345 miles.
3: 3,000, once established, clear, ILS 26345 miles, 5151.
4: Off, that is copy distance.

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1: Runway 4151, wind is 280 degrees, 21 knots, runway 26, clear to land.
0: Yeah, it's Ron, right to 6, runway 4151.

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2: 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We're just west of the Castle Pollard. Moving back to Athlone, ETA is on the hour for Athlone. Air Corps 112.
1: 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Air Corps 112, show information, thank you. 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

0: Dog Tower, Ryanair 35 Kilo Yankee Standard, 1 Lima 77 8200, aircraft request a clearance to Liverpool, and we've got QNH 1009 now.
1: Ryanair 35 Kilo Yankee, clear to Liverpool via the Elgrox 1 Bravo, flight level 9 or 0, squawk 7561.
0: Elgrox 1 Bravo, squawk 7561, the flight level minus 0, Ryanair 35 Kilo Yankee.
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2: Ryanair 562, Shannon, good evening, identified, climb 2, flight level 230.
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2: Go ahead.
4: Okay,
2: sir, slightly broken, but I can't see. Head to Dungarvan 3,000 feet.
4: Dungarvan 3,000 feet, and we'll stay in Dungarvan area for about 3 minutes after 6 o'clock.
2: Roger, no one's traffic coming into effect. Newton reports D7 feet in Dungarvan.
4: Of course, it's off.
5: Hello, Cristina, 120, Foxtrot passing 2,500, climb 5,000, Abigail departure.
2: Coast Guard 120, Foxtrot, Shannon, still today, I identified. What's the requested level for cruise?
5: Requesting flight level 80, Coast Guard 120, Foxtrot.
2: Coast Guard 120, Foxtrot, climb flight level 80.
5: Climb flight level 80, Coast Guard 120, Foxtrot. Shannon,
6: good afternoon, Rhino, 14, thank Albertson, flight level 250, direct to Rambo.
2: Final 14 Quebec Alpha, Shannon Control, good day, identified, continue descent to flight level 150.
6: Continue descent flight level 150, right, 14 Quebec Alpha.
2: Coast Guard 120, Foxtrot, Shannon.
5: Coast Guard 120, Foxtrot, go ahead.
2: Hey sir, I have traffic right in Cork, he's going to be climbing to your cleared level. Would you be able to take flight level 90 to clear traffic?
5: Hey sir, Coast Guard 120, Foxtrot.
2: Coast Guard 120, Foxtrot, climb to flight level 90, thank you.
5: 5 flight level 90, Coast Guard 120, Foxtrot.

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0: Okay, sir, just to confirm you wish to follow the flight plan route. There's no amendment to it.
1: Coast Center, 120 Fox, if you see the waypoint just out beside Arklo, we're happy to accept direct that whenever it is suitable.
0: Roger, you are clear direct.
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0: 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You can stop the climb at 5-11-8-0.
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0: Liner 14, back out for the center squad level 100.
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0: 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We'll get the latest weather, please.
1: Runner 1 with uniform weather, wind is 2900 degrees, 15 knots, 26 for departure, temperatures 14, QNH is 1009.
0: QNH 1009 and 26 for departure, Runner 1 with uniform.

0: Liner 562 at Yankee, contact London Control, frequency 132, that's 1950.
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0: Mike South to Alpha Whiskey November, John.
1: Mike Whiskey November, yes, we've just changed over, of course. We were just calling you.
0: Roger, just confirm flight over.
1: We are at flight level 80, Mike Whiskey November.
0: Mike Whiskey November, thank you. We'll check the moderate intentions, of Shannon.
1: Full stop with the hangar 20, Mike Whiskey November.
0: Shannon, Roger.

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1: Coast Guard, a moment. We're complete. Summer is now really back to water.
2: Oh, Roger, that is copied. And there is one item down on Garvin Way, but I assume you'll go straight to Watford from your position.
1: Right.
2: All right, copy. Just give me 1 minute, call Watford, and then I'll transfer you.
1: Watford.
2: Coast Guard 117, you can QSY to Watford now. Bye-bye. QSY, Watford.
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6: Shannon, good afternoon. Taxi off top, climbing flight 150, passing 148, direct Vegas.
3: Shannon, 2 off top, Shannon, Roger, re-cleared flight level 200.
6: Climbing flight level 200, Shannon, 2 off top. Climbing flight level 240, Shannon, 2 off top.

0: Shannock 2 off the top for higher contact. Shannock and Probe. Frequency 134, decimal 267.
1: 134, 268, Shannock 2 off the top of space.

0: Runner 35 Kilo Yankee, request a taxi, please.
1: Runner 35 Kilo Yankee, I have no traffic inbound. Are you happy to backtrack?
0: Ava.
1: Runner 35 Kilo Yankee, backtrack line of runway 26, report ready.
0: Backtrack line of runway 26, so runner 35 Kilo Yankee.
2: Conniff Tower, good evening, AirMed 02 priority.
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2: AirMed 02, we just lifted from Ballymore Town, we're 1 mile south of the town now, 1,000 feet, request transit the eastern part of your zone en route to Galway Hospital priority, AirMed 02.
1: AirMed 02, understood, transit is approved, Connacht QNH is 1009er, report the zone boundary inbound.
2: Transit is approved, 1009er, we'll report the boundary inbound, AirMed 02.

0: Cycle Tower, or Connacht Tower, Aramid 02 is zone boundary inbound, we're 5 southwest of Ballymote.
1: Aramid 02 Tower, roger, and how far east would you be of the zone or of the extended centre line?
0: We'll be east of the Osco Keeler and NDB at all times, Aramid 02.
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1: Seven 561, run at 35 Kilo Yankee.
0: And that's 7651.
1: 7651, perfect, run at 35 Kilo Yankee, and we are fully ready for departure.
0: Miner 35 Kilo Yankee, wind is 290 degrees, 18 knots, and max of 290, runway 26, Clipper takeoff.
1: Clipper takeoff, runway 26, Miner 35 Kilo Yankee.

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0: Emmett 02 Tower, what's your altitude?
1: Emmett 02, we're 1,000 feet and 1009.
0: Emmett 02, understood, thank you. Report east of beam.
1: We are coming up just east of beam now, Emmett 02.
0: Emmett 02, thank you. Report the boundary southbound.
1: We'll report the boundary southbound next, Emmett 02.

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1: 190.075, Ryanair 35 Kilo Yankee. Shining good afternoon, Ryanair 35 Kilo Yankee, passing 4000, flight level 464, flight level 90 for the Alcox 1 Bravo.
2: 25 Kilo Yankee Center, Roger, re-cleared flight level 150 and Crosscore.
1: Cross flight level 150, squawking 7651, Ryanair 35 Kilo Yankee. Reclear now, flight level 230, runner 35 Kilo Yankee.

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0: Minor 24 Uniform Delta, contact sonic frequency 130.705, radar service is terminated.
1: 130.705, Okay, approach, very good afternoon, Ryanair 24 Uniform Delta, descending glide level 100, bound X445, from Nokia.
2: Ryanair 24 Uniform Delta, good day, continue to Hexpo, expect Isla Sulu, runway 260, sound flight level 80, report 30 DME, Connacht.
1: Descend flight level 80, expect Isla Sulu, runway 260, report over 30 nautical miles for Nox, Ryanair 24 Uniform Delta, and request latest and inspections in Nox.
2: Ryanair 24 Uniform Delta, wind is 280 degrees, 18 knots, max of 28, visibility 10 kilometers. Clouds scattered at 2,800 feet, scattered at 3,200, broken 3,600 feet, temperatures plus 14, 2.8, and QNH from 009er.
3: 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Say your position, please.
4: 1009, hexapascal, QNH, and Barry Moat, just south of Friday.
3: Alright, copy there. You were aware of the Aeromed?
4: Negative. Echo India Hotel, Hotel.
3: Okay, there is an Aeromed aircraft up on the way from Sligo, Connacht to Ballymote also.
4: Looking for traffic, Echo India Hotel, Hotel. Shannon information for these Aeromed 025.
3: Aeromed 02, Shannon information, good day to you. I believe you're just leaving Ballymote this time, is it?
4: Negative. We've got Sally Morton a few moments ago. We passed through the Connacht Street ER and we're just exiting it to the south of Barry Harness at this time. And we're under Galway Hospital with an ETA of 1629 for Galway. Airmed 02000.
3: Airmed 02, Shannon, that is all copied. Priority copied. No known traffic to affect. You can report Galway. The southern QNH is 1012 hexapascal.
4: 1012 and we'll report to the approach Galway Airmed 02.
3: Echo India Hotel Galshannon, that traffic is south of Connacht.
4: Copy. Echo India Hotel Galshannon.
5: Ryanair 35 Kilo Yankee, climb flight level 270.
6: Climb flight level 270, Ryanair 35 Kilo Yankee.

0: Approaching 30 miles to knock, Ryanair 24 Uniform Delta.
1: Kaisuli Yankee, contact Shannon 134.260.
2: 134.260, Shannon 135 Kilo Yankee.
0: QNH 1009, we'll report established localizer for runway 26 Ryanair 24 Uniform Delta.

0: Dan, good afternoon, Jean-Marc Wolf, Golf Alpha, with Jetta 117 for 160 for Pelic, where 2 Mexicano.
1: Jean-Marc Wolf, Golf Alpha, Shana Control identifies climb to flight level 240 unrestricted, clear to Denham.
0: Flight level 240 unrestricted, back Denham, Jean-Marc Wolf, Golf Alpha.
1: Max 989 Bravo, channel control identified, descend to flight level 80.
2: Descend flight level 80, descend to flight level 80.

0: 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Request clear on to Girona, QNH 1009.
1: Rhino 1 Whiskey Uniform, clear to Girona via the Elgox 1 Bravo, flight level 90, squawk is 2032.
0: 2032 on the squawk and clear to Girona via Elgox 1 Bravo, departure flight level 090, QNH 1009, Rhino 1 Whiskey Uniform.
1: Are we back as correct?

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1: Control, identified climb unrestricted, flight level 240, clear to Limerick.
0: Clear to Limerick, clear to line, flight level
1: 240. Chama Kona 7, no ATC speed restriction.
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0: Established localizer 26, Ryanair 24, uniform Delta.
1: Ryanair 24, uniform Delta, descend 3,000 feet, clear to ILS Zulu 26, report 5 miles.
0: Descend 3,000 feet, clear for ILS Zulu 26, clear report 5 miles out, Ryanair 24, uniform Delta.

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0: 9 Delta Juliet, channel control, identify clears to ATLAM, descend to flight level 100.
1: Flight level 100, runway 9 Delta Juliet, doing that.
0: Gemstone 1 and Kilo, Shannon clear to ATLAM.
2: Good to ATLAM.
0: Shamrock 107, Shannon climb to flight level 280.
1: Flight level 280, Shamrock 107.

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1: For Uniform Delta, wind is 280 degrees, 18 knots, runway 26, clear to land.
2: Clear to land, runway 26, Ryanair, 24 Uniform Delta.

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2: 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Climb 25 level 230.
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3: Federal 2 8 0 2 0 0 0 0 0 0 0 0 0 0 0 0 0 0 0 0 0 0 0 0 0 0 0 0 0 0 0 0 0 0 0 0 0 0 0 0 0 0 0 0 0 0 0 0 0 0 0 0 0 0 0 0 0 0 0 0 0 0 0 0 0 0 0 0 0 0 0 0 0 0 0 0 0 0 0 0 0 0 0 0 0 0 0 0 0 0 0 0 0 0 0 0 0 0 0 0 0 0 0 0 0 0 0 0 0 0 0 0 0 0 0 0 0 0 0 0 0 0 0 0 0 0 0 0 0 0 0 0 0 0 0 0 0 0 0 0 0 0 0 0 0 0 0 0 0 0 0 0 0 0 0 0 0 0 0 0 0 0 0 0 0 0 0 0 0 0 0 0 0 0 0 0 0 0 0 0 0 0 0 0 0 0 0

0: Station after 6 foot off, did you complete the Dungarvan area? 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
0: And just confirm your estimate for Cork and if you'd be avoiding Shannon controlled airspace on the way.
1: ETA Cork 1730 and remaining clear
0: of control,
1: Echo India Hotel, Hotel Golf.
0: Some of the sudden next report passing a beam Limerick.
1: Passing a beam Limerick, Echo India Hotel, Hotel Golf. Leaving Camera 4 Whiskey Lima, 305-240 to spot it.
2: Camera 4 Whiskey Lima, Shannon, good evening, identify descent flight level 200.
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0: Pioneer 69 Kilo Foxtrot, descend to flight level 80.
1: Descending flight level 80, Pioneer 69 Kilo Foxtrot.
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3: Knock Tower, Ryanair 45 Romeo Echo, request latest weather instructions, please, it is in operator.
1: Ryanair 45 Romeo Echo, the wind 280 degrees, 18 knots, max 23, 26 for departure, temperatures 14, QNH 1010.
4: It's Romeo Kilo Shannon, confirm passing flight level.
5: Passing flight level 5-4 now.
4: Minus 6 Romeo Kilo Shannon, control, identify climb to flight level 270, clear to Bamba.
5: Time 270, direct Bamba, running, that's coming in.

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0: Good evening, Ryanair 520 Tango, descending flight level 240, descending to Kerry.
1: Ryanair 520 Tango, Shannon Control, identify descent to flight level 80.
0: Descent to flight level 80, Ryanair 520 Tango.

0: Mariner 1 Whiskey Uniform, ready for departure.
1: Mariner 1 Whiskey Uniform, wind is 270 degrees, 20 knots, runway 26, clear for takeoff.
0: Clear for takeoff, runway 26, Mariner 1 Whiskey Uniform.

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0: 119.075, 1 with uniform.

Hello, good afternoon, Ryanair. One was getting from passing 5506 and that's 090 by El Gusson Blau departure. Climb Federal 230 and squawk 2032 at the moment, Ryanair. One was getting from. 2 Bakur, Ryanair. One was getting from. And confirm under 69 for Ryanair, one week in from.

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1: Reach 4234, Shannon Control identified. Climb to flight level 240.
0: 6, climb 240, reach 4234.

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1: Omni 582, Shannon Control identified. Time to flight level 300.
0: 300, 582.
1: Reach 4234, Shannon, time to flight level 320.
0: Stay climb 320, reach 4234.
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0: Control, reach 4234.
1: Reach 4234.
0: Yeah, high 60 right now is flight level 300, we're a bit heavy.
1: Reach 4234, Shannon Roger. Do you have an Oceana clearance on request?
0: Yeah, we're requesting available 320. We should be able to make that before Oceana.
1: Reach 4234, Shannon Roger. 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
0: Reach 4234. Flying 300.
3: Shannon, the last minute report, 23 Delta Uniform. Shannon, Tower 2432, good night.
1: Portugal 13 Delta Uniform, Shannon Control, identify descent.
3: 200, Portugal 13 Delta.
1: Ryanair 52 Zulu Tango, contact Shannon Approach, 121.405.
0: Portugal 1405, Ryanair 52 Zulu Tango.
4: Tango, leaving Shamrock 832, passing level 60, climbing flight level 90, direct off.
1: Shamrock 832, Shannon Control, identify climb to flight level 230, clear to NJEX.
4: Check, climb flight level 230, Shamrock 832.

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0: Oh, it's Omni 582.
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0: Wow, hello. We're Ryanair 45 Romeo Echo, Standard 1 Lima, QNH 1009, request departure clearance to Stansted.
1: Ryanair 45 Romeo Echo, clear to Stansted via the Alcox 1 Bravo, flight level 900, squawk 6026.
2: Standard hello, go for item 104, fruit direct to Sterag at flight level 900.
3: Coastguard Island 10, Foxtrot, Shannon Control, identified. Ryanair 1 with the uniform, Shannon.
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0: 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I will maintain most of the losses to you for control on 123.95. Thanks for the help. 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
0: Flight level 290, Shenwick 832.

0: And Jennifer, reach 4234. Not getting any response on 23905. Any chance you have a different frequency?
1: Reach 4234. 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If you want to try again in a minute, and also you could try a HF frequency of 6547.
0: Copy all. Thank you for the help for reach 4234.
1: 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I will advise them that you're trying to pick up your carrier.
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1: Yes, sir. Be Omni 582.
0: Omni 582, Roger. No, I just think you took a call for another aircraft. Would remain on my frequency, please, for another few minutes.
1: Roger, man. Omni 582.
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1: Ryanair 405 uniform, Shannon Control identified, climb to flight level 230, here to Bochum.
0: Good to Bochum, Ryanair 405 uniform.
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0: Coast Guard Island 120 Foxtrot, request descent.
1: Coast Guard Island 120 Foxtrot, descend to flight level 80.
0: Flight level 80, Coast Guard Island 120 Foxtrot.
1: Coast Guard Island 120 Foxtrot, for further level change, contact approach 121.405.
0: 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Bye.
1: 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Ryanair 405 uniform, contact Shannon, 134.630, bye-bye.
0: 134.630, Ryanair 405 uniform, bye.

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2: 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Bye bye.

0: 4-5 Romeo Echo, we are ready on the turnaround.
1: Runner 4-5 Romeo Echo, wind 280 degrees at 17 knots, runway 26 clear for takeoff.
0: Clear for takeoff, runway 26, runner 4-5 Romeo Echo.

0: Shannon. Hello, Ryanair 45 Romeo Echo, passing level 44, climbing level 90 on the Elgux 1 Bravo. Squawk 6026, Ryanair 45 Romeo Echo.
1: Ryanair 45 Romeo Echo, Shannon Control identifies climb to flight level 310, clear to both.
0: Climb level 310, both from Ryanair 45 Romeo Echo.

0: Number 49 Delta is running control, identify descent to flight level 200.
1: Number 200, 49 Delta, descent to flight level 200.
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1: Reach 4619, Roger, request is copied for now. 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
0: Reach 4619, copy.
2: Shannon, Lowrunner 9, Juliet November, Simon number 160, directly no coup.
1: Rainer 9 and Juliet November, Shannon Control identified, cleared to Tuvan, signed flight level 180.
2: Check Tuvan, flight level 180, Rainer 9, Juliet November.
0: Shannon, good evening, Airman 02, you've gone to 2642. Right, 2646, Airman 02.
3: Airman 02, Shannon information low again, the north of Finn H1009 or hexapascal.
0: 1009, Airman 02, and happening 30 minutes on route 2 flight level.
3: AirMed 0230 minutes to Sligo is copied, thank you, and my apologies to Southern QNH is 1012 hexapascal.
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0: reach 4619 or Shannon descent, flight level 80.
1: Flight level 80, reach 4619.
0: Ryanair 9, Juliet November, Shannon climb to flight level 280.
2: Flight level 280, Ryanair 9, Juliet November.

0: Donna, good evening. Runway 96 South Golf, descending flight level 20 foot.
1: Runway 96 South Golf, Shannon, identified descending flight level 200.
0: Descending flight level 200, runway 96 South Golf.

0: 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Bye bye.
1: 121.405, reach 4605.
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2: 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Aramed 02, roger, thanks.

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1: Channel Control, good evening. Climb to flight level 230, confirm squawk.
0: Flight level 230, squawk 5161, Blue Max 6958.
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1: AFIRM 1009. Charlie 285, reading you strength 4, squawk 3612.
0: Squawk 3612. Charlie 285, is at a point of climb, flight level 90, request flight level 190.
1: Charlie 285, Shannon Control, identified, climb to flight level 190.
0: Flight level 190, Charlie 285, thank you.
1: And Charlie 285, clear to Sutex.
0: Thank you, Charlie 285.

0: Fox Hotel, passing through cycle 4000 out of Gary on Shannon 3000 Charlie.
1: Rhino 6 Fox Hotel, Shannon Control, climb to flight level 210 and confirm Fox.
0: Fox 3611 and climb to flight level 240, Rhino 6 Fox Hotel.
1: Rhino 6 Fox Hotel identified and cleared level is 210.
0: Sorry for that, flight level 210 and Rhino 6 Fox Hotel.

0: Charlie 6 Fox Hotel, Shannon cleared 2-2 text. And are you requesting a higher level on route?
1: 2-6. And yeah, if you can get flight level 260, sorry, 250, 270 if possible.
0: Minor 6 Fox Hotel, Shannon climbed flight level 230.
1: Level 230, Minor 6 Fox Hotel.

0: Lufthansa System, Corsair 2647, and 2000, just from Corner Kelsey, and Route 2 Victor, Cycle.
1: After 07 Victor, Shannon information, good evening. The Shannon QNH1014 hexapascal, no. Correction, 1013 hexapascal, no known traffic to effect, report Liddell.
0: 1013, no traffic, report at least,

0: route standby 5 flight level 5 in the road.
1: Gemstone 17 Charlie, Shannon Control, identified, climb to flight level 170.
0: Climb to level 170, Gemstone.

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0: Airmed 02, Tiger Wolfie in the tower until 1800.
2: We've got them on the phone, yeah, they're one of the companies that's been there already. Airmed 02.
0: Airmed 02, Roger, you can contact them, so 122.105. Have a nice evening, bye bye.
2: 122.105, thank you, Airmed 02.

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1: 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Good evening. The recent QNH 1013 Hex Pascal, no known traffic to effect. Report from them.
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2: Shannon, good evening. Shamrock 7, Tango Echo Pass, 5301, 7720, as Cornell.
3: Shamrock 7, Tango Echo, Shannon identified, descent flight level 200.
2: Flight level 200,
3: Shamrock 7, Tango Echo. Rhino 6 Fox Hotel, descend flight level 170.
4: Flight level 170, Rhino 6 Fox Hotel.
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0: 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Bye bye.
1: Shannon, good evening, sir. Mike Alpha, passing 224 for flight level 230 for you.
0: Minor 3 Mike Alpha, Shannon, identify descent flight level 200.
1: Descent flight level 200, Mike Alpha.

0: Afternoon, 10 on Ryanair 3-1 Foxtrot, the same flight level of 200, Papax.
1: Ryanair 3-1 Foxtrot with Shannon Control identifies clear to Silvix for the Silvix 1 Golf arrival and descend to flight level 100.
0: Clear to Silvix, Silvix 1 off arrival and descend flight level 100. To confirm to Ryanair 3-1 Foxtrot.
1: Ryanair 3-1 Foxtrot, the ASAM, flight level 100 and it's the Silvix 1 Golf arrival.
0: Silvix 1 Golf arrival and descend flight level 100, Ryanair 3-1 Foxtrot.

0: Runner 368 Bravo, over. Good evening, Buffet 347, Phoenix 240, Pune.
1: Runner 368 Bravo, Channel Control, good evening, identify descent flight level 200.
0: Descent level 200, Runner 368 Bravo.

0: Ryanair 49 with Seagull, Channel Channel Control identified, time unrestricted, flight level 230, clear to Banda.
1: Flight level 230, Banda, Ryanair, 49 with Seagull.
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Ryanair 31 Foxtrot Whiskey, can't make that request to port approach. 119 or 109 is a reply. Good evening.

0: After 07, Victor Shannon, information that's copied, and you can report approaching Cork Dome boundary.
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1: Ryanair 5, Tango Golf, good evening, identified, continue descent to flight level 170.
0: 10170, Ryanair 5, Tango Golf. 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

0: Ryanair 5, Tango Golf.
1: Ed?
0: Ryanair 5, Tango Golf, doesn't advise you can expect vector at some time.
1: That's a beating suit, Ryanair 5, Tango Golf.
0: Ryanair 5, Tango Golf, you can continue with Dublin now, 135-655. Good evening.
1: 135-655, good evening, Ryanair 5, Tango Golf. Hello, Tremor 73, descending level 200, flight level.
0: Tremor 723, good evening, identified. Continue to send flight level 100.
1: Maybe send level 100, Tremor 73. Hello, control, good evening, Ryanair 57, Papa Whiskey. We're on runway 24, track passing 2,195,000.
0: Ryanair 57, Papa Whiskey, Shannon Control, good evening, identified. Continue to find flight level 240. Here's to Quorum.
1: Continue to find flight level 240, Quorum, Ryanair 57, Papa Whiskey.

Air Tender Shannon Control to SA, Shannon Control to SA, on flight level 140, direct to the Delta Nemo 106. Just we're requesting just to go via the Charlie Fox November, if that's okay with you. And continue direct to Charlie Fox November.

0: Tower 723, contact Cork Approach, 119.905. Good evening. Gemstone 48 Delta, descend, one ready, flight level 20.
1: Descend flight level 80, Gemstone 48 Delta.

0: channel, runner 20 Delta Bravo, good evening, level, mechanic level 280, Vega.
1: Ryanair 20 Delta Bravo, good evening, identified. Cleared to Sarah, I continue to descend to flight level 200.
0: Continue to descend to flight level 200 and clear direct Sarah, runner 20 Delta Bravo.
1: Alpha 07 Victor, contact course approach 119.905. Good evening.
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1: 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Good evening.
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1: 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Bye bye.
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0: Charlie 285, requesting that.
1: Charlie 285, make that request to Dublin Control, 135, decimal 655. Good evening.
0: Dublin's request on 135, decimal 655. How do you do this?

0: 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Good evening.
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1: at 0031 Uniform Zulu, channeling the day to you, confirm your passing number, please.
0: Passing 113,
1: Serenity 1 Uniform Zulu. 131 Uniform Zulu, Shannon, roger, that check. You are identified to see climb to flight level 2900 and restricted and then ready clear to Bamba.
0: When ready clear to Bamba, continue climbing to level 2900 and restricted to Serenity 1 Uniform Zulu.

0: And Shannon, UPS 249 is 4,000 for 5 minutes.
1: UPS 249 or Shannon, could they identify? Continue climb at flight level 170.
0: 170, UPS 249.

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1: Continue for ASAP level 270, that's our 1325.
2: Anand, good evening, runway 31 Tango Hotel, descending for level 220, speed 79 for breakers.
0: Runway 31 Tango Hotel, Shana, good evening to you, identified, continue, descent flight level 200.
2: Descent flight level 200, runway 31 Tango Hotel.

0: Airport to the 1325 Shannon. Contact Shannon Control Northeast 134.260. Bye bye.
1: This is 4-8-0-2-6-0, bye-bye, airport to 1325, good evening.
2: Mano en el orden, el 8-1 Yankee Quebec, 1-9, sending 160, bound in Oku.
0: Mano 8-1 Yankee Quebec, Shannon, good evening to you. I identify, continuing time for flight level 240.
2: Pass it over to 240, airport to 1325.

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1: 135.655, 31 Tango Hotel, with you, thanks, have a good day.

0: Runner 81, yes, you're correct, sir. I'm unable at the moment to traffic here. Just stand by, I'd like to be addressed as soon as possible.
1: No problem, thank you.
0: Shamrock 585, Shannon, good day to you. Identified, continue descent flight level 200.
1: Continue.
0: Shamrock 585, Shannon, you can contact Dublin Control now with your speed on 135.655, the winner.
1: 135.655, Shamrock 585.
0: Coast Guard Ireland 115, Shannon information, good evening to you. The Shannon area 2H1013, heading past now.
1: Copy 1012, level 1500 feet, currently coasting out by Tuesday, and then we'll be routing north towards Mountain Island. Coast Guard Ireland 115, we have spoken to the drone operator in the area, he is not active.
0: Coast Guard Ireland 115, roger, that's traffic being reported by Mountain Island and known owner of the traffic, thanks.

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1: Chama 3 Yankee Romeo, Shannon, good evening to you. Identify with me, descend flight level 80.
0: Descend flight level 80,

0: 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Good evening.
1: 129.180, GPS 249, good evening.

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0: 2 1 4 Charlie, stay 9090 Ultima 1 Sierra.
1: Ryanair 2 1 Papa Charlie, Shannon Control identified. Time to flight level 290, clear to Tulsa.
0: Ryanair 2 1 Papa Charlie.

0: So Sam 1 Tango Quebec, Shannon Control identified climb to flight level 2900.
1: Level 2900, 1 7 select.

0: Press that on one more time.
1: Press that on one more time, information.
0: Press that on one more time, put back up the seat, but an island that we're looking to root 1,000 feet of great orbit in the atmosphere of Earth.
1: Post Red Island 115 information, Roger. I have no known traffic to affect. You can report when you're ready to route back into the zone.
0: We'll operate at orbit for approximately 20 minutes before they get further out to the island.
1: All copy, thank you.

0: Charlie 109 at Shannon Control, good evening. Confirm passing flight level.
1: Passing flight level 169,
0: Shannon 109. Shannon 109, Shannon identifies climb flight level 240 cleared to SOMAX.
1: Cleared to SOMAX, climb flight level 240, Shannon 109.

Correction, rescue 115, and no known traffic to effect.

0: Rhino 80 Fox Hotel, fish on the control, identified time to flight level 230 and cleared when ready.
1: When ready to SX and climbing level 230 and 80 Fox Hotel.

0: Mesa Whiskey 115, South Dublin, in the upper area.
1: Rescue 115, Shannon, information that is copied, thank you. And it's confirmed QNH 1013 has passed out.
0: First one, is 115.
2: Shannon 7 Eva Papa, Shannon, good evening, identified. Time to flight level 290 through to Everett.
3: Time flight level 290, direct Everett, Shannon 7 Eva Papa.

0: 7th November.
1: French Post 9 or November, November, Shannon confirmed?
0: Yep.
1: French Post 9 or November, November, climb flight level 170, confirm passing altitude.
0: Heavy level 170, passing 5,000 feet, carrying French Post 9 or November, November.
1: French Post 9 or November, November, Shannon Control, identify cleared to Asgard, climb to flight level 230. French Post 9, November, November, here to Asgard.
0: Asgard point 230, 7, 9, November, November, thank you.

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1: Pick up level 100, 103 then.

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1: Ryanair 22 Uniform Tango, Shannon, identify, descend to flight level 200.
0: Descend level 200, Ryanair 22 Uniform Tango.

0: Ryanair 2 to Uniform Tango, contact Dublin 135.655. Bye-bye.
1: 135.655,
0: Ryanair 2 to Uniform Tango. French Post 9, November, contact Dublin 135.655.
1: 135.655, bye-bye.
0: Ryanair 67 Delta Lima, contact Cork Approach 119.905.
1: 119.905, Ryanair 67 Delta Lima, bye.

0: 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I'm 0737, Copeland 2647, 2006, AB Butavan, CNH 1015.
1: After 0736, Shannon information, good day to you. Your intentions at Shannon, please?
0: Touch and go and route back to Cork at 0736.
1: After 07 Victor, Roger, coverage from fourth post from the zone boundary.
0: Approaching the zone boundary after 0736.

0: Tango, Shannon Control, identified and cleared to Gillard.
1: Just Gillard, yes.
0: Tango, descend to flight level 80.
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0: Touch towers 118.705, contact 0-7 Victor.
1: Yeah, you're correct, my mistake. Bye-bye.
0: Bye-bye, thank you.

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1: Papa 14 Alpha, Shannon, good information, good day to you. 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
1: After 14 Alpha, you can report approaching the zone boundary. You're aware of after 07 Victor ahead.
0: So when approaching zone boundary, after 14 Alpha, traffic notice.
2: Shannon Spirit, evening, DC 7904 Juliet, descending 140 direct after.
3: 17794 Juliet, Shannon Control, good evening, identified. Stand by for further level change.
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0: Charlie Bank, Monday 576, Papa 6, Bravo 250.
1: Monday 576, Papa Shannon, good evening. Identify, descend to flight level 190, Derek.
0: 190, Derek, thank you, Monday 576.
2: After 14 Alpha, approaching sand boundary.
1: After 14 Alpha, you can contact Shannon Tower, 18705. After 14 Alpha, do you copy?
2: After 14 Alpha.
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0: We know it's quite sweeping. Just come to that station and back to the Barron for a continuous heading back over to Coast Guard Island 115.
1: Rescue 115, Shannon, roger. Switching to Coast Guard Island 115 and routing to the Barron now. Thank you.
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1: Descend to 100, this is 794 Juliet.
0: Flight 22, Shannon Control, good evening, identify, descend to flight level 80.
1: 718, flight level 80, Twilight 22.
0: Twilight 22, clear for the 602 Delta arrival.
1: Clear for the 602 Delta arrival, Twilight 22.

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1: Climb level 230,
0: Shannon 3-8-8-3-6-0. No ATC, 3-6-0.
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0: 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That's 2 Romeo Alpha. This is Alpha 240 to Pune.
1: Frank, 2 Romeo Alpha. Shannon, good evening. Identify descent flight level 200.
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1: 1013 is, we are complete at the Burren area. 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
0: Coast Guard Ireland 115, Shannon all copy, stand by please. Shannon Control, identify climb to flight level 290, clear to Bamba.
2: I'm going to flight level 290, direct to Bamba, Ryanair 0950.

0: Coast Guard Island 115, you can contact approach now for clearance to enter 121.405.
1: 121.405, Coast Guard Island 115, clear to fly.

0: Foxtrot 07, Victor, contact Cork Approach 119.0905. Bye-bye.
1: Thanks, Cork Approach 119.0905. Foxtrot 07, Victor, thank you.

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0: evening, Ryanair C4, Lima Mike, descending for over 200 to Summit.
1: Ryanair C4, Lima Mike, Shannon Control identified and descend to flight level 100, clear for the Summit, one Golf Arrival.
0: Descend for over 100, clear to Summit, one Golf Arrival, Ryanair C4, Lima Mike.

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0: down on the dead down, 5-7-5-7, good, this is 10-7-3-7-0, report to the red
1: one. Ethiopian 575, Shannon confirmed squawk.
0: Squawk 3-0-1-7-5-7-5.
1: Ethiopian 575, Shannon control, identified, cleared from the red, no, two more eggs.
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0: Victor, Shannon Control, good evening. Identify, time to flight level 230, unrestricted, clear to Bamba.
1: Call for level 230, unrestricted, and start to Bamba, 1818 Victor.
0: After 14 Alpha, contact Cork Approach, 119 or decimal 9805.

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1: Runway 6265, Shannon Control, confirm flight level.
0: 400.
1: Runway 6265, Shannon, identified, report ready for your oceanic level.

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1: Squawk 1145.
0: Jupiter 9082, Shannon Control identified. Cleared from Resno to Morag.
1: Resno Morag. Shannon, today Ryanair 532 Delta, descending by tower 253, not popping.
0: Ryanair 532 Delta, Shannon, good evening, identified. We'll have level change for you in just over 10 miles.
1: Roger, Ryanair 532 Delta.

0: Flight at 532 Delta Shannon, descend to flight level 200 and expect further level change after Mapa.
1: Descend to flight level 200 and expect further level change after Mapa 20 and 532 Delta.

0: 5-5-5, Shannon.
1: Good, down 5-5-5, you are extending point
0: 5-5, Ethiopian 575, Shannon Roger. Okay, I haven't had any other reports. Do you want to try a different level?
1: Yes, Airbus,
0: Roger, stand by, break Qatari 3 Gulf, Shannon. How are the flight conditions at 390? Thank you. Ethiopian 575, that traffic at flight level 390 on your track 130 miles ahead. So confirm you would like to take level change? Ethiopian 575, climb to flight level 390. Ryanair 533 Delta Shannon, cleared to Atlam, descend to flight level 100.
1: Further to Atlam, descend to flight level 100, Ryanair 533 Delta.

0: 7 good evening, Ryanair 9678, passing 312, descending 240, is on Bunet.
1: Ryanair 80, Echo Alpha, Shannon, now good day, radar contact, and their climb to flight level 150.
0: Descend by level 150, Ryanair 967.
1: Ryanair 96. Ryanair 9678, Shannon, correction to that, stop descent flight level 200.
0: Stop descent by level 200, Ryanair 967.
1: Kilo Lima Charlie 1131, Shannon, you're calling.
0: Hey, permit, City 1131.
1: City 1131, Shannon, good day, radar contact.
2: Hello, it's 1-8-0-4-4 on the park, so I'm heading 243, climbing 5000.
1: Ryanair 80 Echo Alpha, Shannon, good day, radar contact, climb to flight level 150.
2: Climb to level 150 on 8-0-4.
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1: Ryanair 6431, Shannon, good day, radar contact here from Degas to Ricola for a Ricola 2 Delta arrival.
2: There from Degas to Ricola for a Ricola 2 Delta arrival for the Ryanair 6431.
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3: Shannon, good evening, Ryanair 12 Kilo Hotel, we're descending to flight level 240. We're just out of 300 and we're inbound Waterford.
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1: Ryanair 80 Echo Alpha, Shannon, clear to NJET.
2: NJET, Ryanair 0-5.
1: City 1131, Shannon, continue to send to flight level 100.
3: Continue to send level 100, City 1131.
2: Ryanair 6431, requesting to send.
1: Okay, let's ask you very shortly. Mermaid 6265, Shannon, climb to flight level 430.
4: Climb to flight level 430, or Mermaid 6265?
5: Shannon, you have bound 575, good evening, David 390.
1: Jürgen 575, Shannon, good day, radar contact. Ryanair 80 Echo Alpha, Shannon, continue climb flight level 270.
2: Continue climb 270, 8-0-4.

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1: 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Patrick Air India 188,
0: maintaining flight level 350. Air India 188, Shannon, squawk 1147.
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0: 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Shamrock 497,
1: Shamrock 497, Shannon, good day, radar contact. Continue to descend to flight level 170.
0: Continue to descend to level 170, Shamrock 497.

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0: Easy 68 November Charlie, send him. Easy 68 November Charlie, Shannon, disregard that CPDLC frequency change message respond unable, remain on this frequency.
1: Okay, we've just sent a will call, but we'll remain with you on this frequency. Easy 68 November Charlie.
0: Yeah, affirmative, please relax, thank you.
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0: Ryanair 7 Sierra Whiskey, Shannon, good day, radar hot, contact and fly heading 190 degrees through traffic.
2: 190 degrees,
0: Turkish 4, Shannon, radar, contact here to Bofum.
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2: Cork 119.905, Shamrock 833, right.
0: Ryanair 7 Sierra Whiskey, Shannon, I continue flying flight level at 240.
2: Right, 240, Ryanair 7 Sierra Whiskey.

0: 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Continue climb flight level 290.
1: Climb 290 and 7 Sierra Whiskey. Everybody in the Turkish 84 uniform, heavy flight level 370.
0: Turkish 84 uniform, Shannon now confirm squawk.
1: Squawk 2236, Turkish 84 uniform, heavy.
0: Turkish 84 uniform, Shannon, standby for radar contact.
1: Anyway.
0: Reach 255, Shannon.
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0: Reach 255, Shannon, new squawk, so your recycled squawk 1154.
1: New squawk 1154, reach 255.
0: Turkish 41 Juliet, China, confirm squawk and flight level.
2: Squawk 1175, flight level 390, Turkish 41 Juliet, please.
0: Turkish 41 Juliet, China, standby for radar contact.
2: Standby, Turkish 41 Juliet.
0: Easy 38, 50 Bravo, China, descend flight level at 290.
1: Descent level 290, Easy Bravo.
0: Egypt Air 986, China, confirm squawk and flight level.
1: Training flight level 390, squawk 1156.
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2: Shannon, good evening, Alpine 71, Kevin Mike, climbing parabol 240, passing parabol 207.
0: Alpine 71, Quebec Mike, Shannon, good day, radar contact here to Baker.
2: To Baker, Alpine 71, Quebec Mike.
3: Shannon, reach 4619er, 1600 climbing, 5000 runway heading.
0: Reach 4619, Shannon, good day, radar contact, climb to flight level at 240.
3: Maintain flight level 240, reach 4619er.
0: Alpine 71, Quebec Mike, Shannon, continue flying flight level 330.
2: Continue flight level 330, Alpine 71, Quebec Mike.
0: Easy 38, Whiskey Bravo, Shannon, descend to flight level 250.
2: Descend level 250, Whiskey Bravo.
0: Turkish 41, Juliet, Shannon, radar contact here from Venner to Morag.
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1: Clear to Doval, reach 4619.
0: Turkish 41 Juliet, Shannon, climb to flight level 400. Turkish 41 Juliet, Shannon, roger, standby. Egypt Air 986, Shannon, can you accept a higher level? Easy 68, November Charlie, contact Scottish frequency 129.1.
1: 9 or 8 6,
0: Shannon, climb to flight level 410.
1: Officer 410, Egypt Air 9 or 8 6.
0: Charter 41 Juliet, Shannon, maintain flight level 390.
2: Maintain flight level 390, 4 1 0.

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0: 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Relale 028, Shannon Agassiz, stand by for radar contact.
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0: 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Camera 725, Shannon cleared at them.
2: Shannon, thanks for the instrument, please.
0: Reach 4619er, Shannon, I continue climb, flight level at 320.
2: Maintain flight level 320, reach 4619er.
0: Reach 4619, Shannon, did you make contact with Chenwick to request the clearance?
2: Negative, still attempting contact, reach 4619er.
0: Reach 4619er, Shannon, could also contact try them on HF4651.
2: We'll try on HF4651, reach 4619er.
0: EZ 47 Alpha Bravo Shannon and descend now flight level at 290. Shamrock 725 Shannon and continue descend to flight level 100.
2: Descend flight level 100, 770 please.

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0: Island 010 Shannon, climb now, flight level 370.
1: Flight level 370, Island 010, thank you.
2: Shannon, EZ84 Hotel Charlie, flight level 330, back up.
0: EZ84 Hotel Charlie, Shannon, good day, radar contact. Ryanair 53, Juliet Uniform, Shannon, climb to flight level at 290.
3: Climb to flight level 290, Ryanair 53 again.
0: EZ47 Alpha Bravo, Shannon, continue descent to flight level 250.
3: Descent to flight level 250.

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2: Shannon, good evening, Turkish 8-4 Uniform, heavy flight level 370.
0: Turkish 8-4 Uniform, Shannon, good day, radar contact. 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
1: Easy 36, Quebec Tango, Shannon Echo Day, radar contact. Continue flying, flight level at 330.
0: Climb to 330, all flying 336.

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1: Hello, 028, trying to get the radar contact. BZ93 Alpha Whiskey, trying to continue to send to flight level 250.
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0: Tango Shannon, now continue flying flight level 350. Alpine 36, Quebec Tango Shannon, flying flight level 350.
1: Climb level 350, I'll make 36 seconds.

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0: Canon, hello. Good night, Ryanair, this is Mike Hotel, passing on flight 100, climbing 160, on the Felix departure.
1: Ryanair 37, Mike Hotel, Shannon, good day, radar contact, time to flight level at 260.
0: We climb level 260, Ryanair, this is Mike Hotel.
1: Ryanair 16 Alpha Zulu, Shannon, descend to flight level 80.
2: Descend flight level 80, Ryanair 16 Alpha Zulu.
1: LL 018 Shannon X, squawk 2210.
3: Squawking 2210, LL 018.
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2: 121.405, 16 Alpha Zulu, goodbye.

0: Alejandro Bravo, NR 37 Mike Hotel, any restrictions in the climb?
1: NR 37 Mike Hotel, Shannon, unrestricted climb to flight level 260.
0: And restricted climb to flight level 260, thank you, NR 37 Mike Hotel.

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1: Reach 252, Shannon squawk 2002.
0: 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Reach 252.

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1: Step level 330, Ryanair 18 Zulu Papa.
0: El Al 018 Shannon descend to flight level 370.
1: Al 018 descend level 370, you can.

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1: Blue Max 96, Victor Yankee, Shannon, descend to flight level 210.
0: Descend to flight level 210, Blue Max 96, Victor Yankee.
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0: Descend to flight level 230, Channel 9, Mike Tango.
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1: Blue Max 9624, Shannon, descend to flight level 250.
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3: Shannon, good evening. Airport number 26 Tango, position in flight level 200 is in direct port.
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2: Descend to flight level 210, Shanix 9, Mike Tango.
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0: 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Elan 018 heavy at level 370.
1: Elan 018, and a good day again, radar contact.
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1: Shamrock 7, Mike, Romeo, Shannon, I good day, radar contact, and continue descend to flight level 170.
0: Descend flight level 170, Shamrock 7, Mike, Romeo.

0: Shanik 72, Charlie Shannon, I continue to send to flight level 290.
1: Descend level 290, Shanik 72, Charlie.
2: Charlie Lima 2366, departure flight level 308, flight level 210.
0: Reiner 2366, to Shannon, I could say about radar contact confirmed speed.
2: 777 and 290 on the version, Reiner 2366.
0: Reiner 236, Shannon, Roger, can you make that 270 knots on conversion?
2: 270 on the version, Reiner 2366.

0: Q3 is expected to descend to flight level 170.
1: China Highlight Transport
0: Delta Golf, clear final level 3, clear in the boat. Transport Delta Golf, Shannon, today, radar
1: contact.
0: Flight level 170, Mariner 2366. Q3 is expected to descend to flight level 170, thank you.
1: Transport Delta Golf, 170, 2366.

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1: Roscoe Zulu Charlie, radar contact, descent flight level 170.
0: Descent flight level 170, Shamrock, 7-2 Charlie.

0: Cruise rate 7 Chenin, squawk is 2275, confirm your flight level.
1: 2275, flight level 3500, 2087.

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0: Lockdown. Hello, Ryanair. Mike November, we're descending flight over 200, direct to London.
1: 22 Mike November, Shannon, good evening, radar cover.
0: Radar 2 Mike November, you showed any delays in window?
1: No, no delays, nothing, only 3 or 4 near space at the moment, and no obvious delays.
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1: 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At flight level 370, squawking 220.
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